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Marriott presents Raphael Bah at 6. 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The Spotted Cat welcomes the Shotgun Jazz Band at 6, and Marty Peters and the Party Meters at 9:30, and Tropical Isle Bourbon has Dave Ferrato at 7. 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

Ah, well, you out there, little babies and buddies out there. How y'all doing out there tonight? The old Raz back with you there. Got the same old sinus things they had last week. And we'll be rocking and rolling, rhythm and bluesing, though, no matter what we got here. So don't worry about nothing. Just keep on jumping out there. Got another old alligator bag just chock full of them oldies and goodies for you out there. I'll be playing for right now, right this minute now. All the way to We Can't Go No More, which will be what? You know what time that is. Ain't no more time tonight. 10 o'clock, we'll be having all those leg shakers, those belly rubbers, and some of them this, that, and the others go along with that, huh? All right, we'll have a few dedications and what have you going on tonight. We'll have some guests come in here in about a half hour. We'll be talking with them a little bit. And in the meantime, sit back, relax, get you something cold to drink there, kick your feet up there, turn up that radio you got out there, that transistor radio you got out there with that heavy-duty Rayovac in there to keep it going all the way to the ain't no more, huh? All right, y'all, you ready to get ready to rock and roll and rhythm and blues and do a little leg-shaking music? You ready for that? All right, let's try.

0: I Want You So Bad, an old tune, the old James Brown tune, really. Huh? All right, we got 7 1/4 in New Orleans with Deray, our dad, right here at Oz Radio, 90.7 FM, the left-hand side of your FM dial out there. All right, we got one important message to play for you, and we're done. We only got one PSA tonight, and we'll have the live one at 9 o'clock, so we'll be playing a lot of music for you tonight. So pass the word out there, Thunderbird. Y'all call a friend or two or three and tell them to tune in to OZ. Oraz got there. All these tunes for you. Here I got for you. We'll be tuning ourselves to death tonight. We're going to have all kinds of tunes for you. Take us all the way up to 10 o'clock tonight to the 8 in the boat, right? And then we've got a couple of guests we're going to talk to right after this very important message. Listen.
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0: All right, because it was Lewis down. All right, see if I can get my throat cleared enough here to talk to you out there a little bit here. Talk to a friend, I guess, yet anyway. I got carried over from last week. I thought I'd be getting rid of this stuff, but I didn't. It got actually came back on me. All right, well, anyway, I wanted to introduce to the listeners out there. We got Mr. and Mrs. Dominic Massa. They're right here in studio. How come I never hear from you, Dominic Massa?
2: Where you at, Rand? How come I never hear from you?
0: I think that's my line.
2: I know. I steal your line. We're so excited to be here. We listen to you almost every week when we can. If not live, the next morning on the podcast.
0: Yeah, well, thank you.
2: On WWOZ.org.
0: We appreciate it.
3: We love Rare. He's wonderful.
0: Well, that's Kelly. It's his wife, Kelly.
2: My beautiful wife, Kelly, who loves you even more than I do.
3: I love him.
0: I'll pay you the $20 for saying that just on the side.
2: Folks, there have been some leg shakers tonight, but we have really liked the belly rubbers. And he is.
0: Yeah, we got them all. We got them all.
2: Enjoy the belly rubbers tonight.
0: We got a mixed bag tonight for everybody out there.
2: Well, that's what you do best. It's an alligator bag, though, too.
0: Yeah, it's all alligator bag. Yeah, I bought it back at Raps on Canal Street. Remember Raps?
2: I do remember Raps.
0: On Canal Street. That was years and years and years ago.
2: Luggage and gifts.
3: Do you mind if I want to say hi to my mom?
0: Yeah, say hello
3: Leland,
0: to mom.
3: North Carolina, who is listening, and
0: hello,
3: she's
0: mom.
3: Wonderful, and I love her, and hello, mom. So thank you.
0: Yeah. All right, Kelly said.
2: Your worldwide audience includes North Carolina.
0: Well, now we got 19 people listening to the show tonight.
2: Way more than that.
0: Maybe 20.
2: We love your show. We love WWOZ, and I know people listening, of course, love you. And it's the best that public broadcasting has to offer.
0: Well, I don't, you know, you're the coup of
2: that's why I said that, because I work in public broadcasting on the television side.
0: Let me introduce Dominic a little bit better to people who may not know him out there. Dominic has been in television for quite a number of years with the local, it was Channel 12 and Channel 4, and then back to Channel 12 is the coup.
2: The coup,
0: chief operating officer.
2: Mm-hmm. That right? That's what they say. That's what they tell me.
0: That's what they say. Yeah.
2: That's what they tell me.
0: And he's running a great operation over there on Channel 12, WYES Channel 12. Sort of a sister, cousin, brother station to us. It's a public television station.
2: Well, we're all in this together these days more than ever.
0: We're in the bag together, let's say.
2: We need good friends and good listeners who become members.
0: And good
2: and supporters
0: is the main thing.
2: As we do this station and you do our station. And that's
0: you got hit with the federal cutbacks just like we did. So
2: we did. But people have stepped up just like they've stepped up to help you
0: guys.
2: Yeah,
0: that's important. Because, I mean, to keep all this going, that's what's got to happen.
2: Correct. And you're not going to hear this music anywhere else. I mean, you can go pay, a subscription. You can go look for it. But this is the rare on the air. Is why he calls it that.
0: Well,
2: and this is the only the local station like this that can provide this kind of music. So,
0: well, Miss Kelly, I want to say, Miss Kelly's busy over there. She's busy doing something on the phone.
2: She's making notes. She's making notes about the show. This is her first time here in the Ellis Foundation studio.
0: They're not honeymooners anymore. They're an old married couple now.
3: I know. It'll be almost a year.
0: A year?
3: It will be a year.
2: Yes,
3: in
2: really.
3: October.
2: Yes.
0: Well, when I went to the wedding, it was a year ago. Yeah. I went to that wedding.
2: Did you not take your memory pill?
0: No, I got problems here. Uh-huh. Between the sinuses and my throat and the memory pill, I can't remember too much anymore.
2: And among
0: I got to get new memory pills.
2: It's okay. We forgive. Among the many wonderful things about this wonderful lady is that she loves, like me, she's an old soul and loves the music you play.
3: I do. Well, I love it.
0: Well, yes. Thank you. Thank you so much. We're glad
3: that's why Dom and I are perfect.
0: Well, one of these days I'm going to have to watch you two belly rub or something because I haven't seen it happen yet. So I'm going to
2: grab you would turn the other way. You were listening to phone calls.
0: Turn the other way.
2: Phone calls and we were over here belly rub.
0: All right. Well, anyway.
2: Leg shake and belly rub.
3: I know.
0: Well, anyway, I wanted to introduce the audience out there. They're going to sit in with me for about another, as long as they want to. And I don't very rarely get to talk to Dominic because I never know where the hell he's at. You know, I call out for him. Nobody
2: true.
0: Knows where the boy is. But we're fine.
2: I always take your calls.
0: I know. Mm-hmm. Yeah.
3: I know. And he does really good work at WYS.
0: He does.
3: He really does.
0: He does a great job over there. Does a great job.
2: And I owe most of my career to Beth Arroyo Utterback, who helped give me my start at WYS.
0: That's right. Beth was over there for many. Beth
2: was
0: over there for 35, 36 years or so.
3: She's a lovely lady. Yes. Yeah.
2: We have a great team over there, and she was part of that team for many years.
0: Yeah.
2: So very proud of that.
0: That's where we did all those documentaries.
2: Absolutely,
0: with Peggy LeBoard. And
3: Peg.
2: And speaking of that, we're working on a couple of new ones.
3: She's the best, too.
2: One of which will be of particular interest to your audience on the Do Drop In. So
0: all
2: Michael
0: right,
2: Murphy
0: Do
2: is working
0: Drop
2: on that.
0: In.
2: And
0: all
2: you
0: right.
2: know the story of the Do Drop In and how important that was, not mm-hmm. just in music, but in society and culture here in New Orleans, particularly in the black community. So that's coming out this fall. And, of course, Morgus Madness is coming up. That's our big event.
0: That's in October.
2: In October. That's our Halloween event. You've had us on to promote that in the past. Yeah. So stay tuned for more on that. It's October 16th, Morgus Madness. And then I know you have folks listening all over the country and all over the world, but our new cooking series is airing all over the country now. Duke Chase, A Chef's Journey.
0: Mm.
2: So look for that on your local public television station.
0: Okay.
2: And that's airing on weekends.
0: I used to go get my green gumbo over there.
2: That's right, gumbo's
0: there. On Holy Thursday. Yeah.
3: And Dom and I enjoyed the spices.
2: Yes.
3: The other evening.
2: From Dookie Chase's. They sell the market spices.
0: Oh, really? They do? Yes. Really? I'll be there.
2: Here's a new cookbook, new series, and spices and everything.
3: That we added to our salmon.
2: That's right.
0: Yes. Oh, that's right. Great. That's
2: so thanks for letting us say a few things we're working on.
0: No. We'll go right ahead because, I mean, I love watching Channel 12, too. You know.
2: I know you do.
0: And
2: you're on it a lot. So. Through all those wonderful documents.
0: Hey, I look a lot better because I was a lot younger.
2: It's preserved.
0: Preserving
2: time.
0: If I ever want to look at myself and look at get tired of looking at my old ugly face, I go turn that on and watch it and say, oh, that's what I used to look like. I look a lot younger. That was about done back in the late 90s and early, 2000?
2: Yeah.
0: Yeah, I guess it was.
2: From Lost Restaurants of New Orleans.
0: Lost Restaurants was the first one. Yeah, that was the first one.
2: Gulf Coast Nightlife that was.
0: Yeah,
2: Gulf Coast Memories.
0: We taped Gulf Coast Memories and Lost Restaurants at the same time.
2: Oh, really?
0: That was Steve.
2: Steven Tyler.
0: Steven Tyler.
2: Great director.
0: Yeah.
2: And many over the years, we've been so proud to preserve our memories, which is what you do every Wednesday night.
0: Well,
2: preserve and keep those memories alive.
0: We try. We can get all these great listeners out there to support us during Pledge Drive and what have you throughout the year. We'll be okay.
2: Absolutely.
0: Just like you all, over the television end of it, you know.
2: And we are so fortunate to have a behind-the-scenes look tonight at the inside the studio here at the Helles Foundation
3: studio.
0: I gave you that 10-cent tour. I told him.
2: It's a beautiful studio.
3: And it's so kind of you to do that, and it's just beautiful.
2: But
3: most
2: exciting has been to see what it takes to power this program every week. I don't know how often you do this, but the Hubig's pie that's sitting on that table right there. This is not a commercial.
0: No.
2: Hubig's
0: pie. No.
2: What flavor tonight, Rick?
0: A little lemon tonight. I usually like cherry.
3: Good choice.
0: The cherries are gone, I think.
2: Mm-hmm. But that's what powers the rare on the air.
0: Yeah, that's me. That's my dessert for the night.
3: And I just want to say we have the most beautiful view from the studio.
0: Yeah, it is
3: stunning.
0: Very pretty view.
3: Yes,
0: beautiful.
3: So, of the river.
0: All right. Well, we got two lovely people here that have been married just a year. Yeah, so I guess we could still call them a newlyweds.
2: Honeymooners. Very, very blessed.
0: You know, so they're going to sit in with us a little while longer. And Dominic's probably got a few more things to say a little later on, and Miss Kelly as well.
3: Thank you.
0: So I'm going to play a lot of music right now because I can't really talk very well right now with this.
2: You're doing great.
3: You are amazing.
2: But they don't really want to hear us, Fred.
0: No, they don't want to hear what I say. I got to keep clearing my throat. I got to get these frogs in there, you know. Anyway, we'll get you right back into the music out there, little babies and buddy buddies. We got 735 right now in the Crescent City here at Oz Radio, 90.7 FM, on the left-hand side of the FM dial out there. And on the know-it-all machine or genius phone out there, you can get us too. That's right. Right now, we're going to get you right back into the music. That's what we're going to do. That's what we always like to do out there. That's what we're going to do right now. Take it away, Smiley.
4: Hey, baby.
0: Hey, baby.
4: Come over here.
0: Come over here.
4: I'm going to tell you something.
0: I'm going to tell him something.
4: You don't know who I am, do you?
0: I know who you are.
4: I'm going to tell you right now.
0: Here it goes.

It's belly rubbing time. All right, Dominic and Kelly, it's time to belly rub. Come on, you get close. That's how you got to do it. Put the bellies together. I got to teach these people how to belly rub. Can you believe that?

0: I got two lovebirds in here that just carried on something terrible here this week. y'all would
1: get,
0: y'all did a great job on that belly rubber. I liked it. Very good, very good.

I saw that old Tommy Ridgely did it, redone it in a fine, fine fashion. The old Shrewsbury Kid, New Orleans' own. Tommy Ridgely did that tune a little later on in life. All right, right now we're back to the leg shakers out there. You, Kelly and Matt, y'all going to leg shake now? After your belly rubbed? Okay. They're going to leg shake now. 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All right, everybody get ready. 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

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He just can't move.

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0: Local guy Larry doing an old Eddie Bo tune. And that tune actually had two titles. One that Eddie Bo did was one different title than the one that she just did right now. But it's the same song. All right, we got Ms. Dominic and Kelly Massa with us tonight. And we talking with them. And
1: Rare, I got to say, that and Kelly, you would agree, that alligator suitcase is packed full tonight.
2: Amazing.
0: I got it.
2: So, yes.
1: You got some.
0: We're
1: going to
0: play a lot of music tonight because like I said, my throat.
2: Really great songs.
1: You see what this man does for you guys, folks?
0: He
1: puts himself out there. He goes, tries his darndest to sinus troubles him. He brings the alligator suitcase full of hits.
0: Hits, unhits, you mean.
1: And rarities, scarcities.
0: The unknown, the unheard, and the unplayed. I throw in some things out there, but it depends on who listening, how old somebody is and how much they remember.
1: And you were telling us earlier, and some we know this if you listen, but they're all over the world. People listening to you all over the world.
0: Yeah, we stream around the world 24/7, so it goes all around the world. We used to have a map or something. I'm trying to remember where I saw it. Might have been at the other station. I don't know. I haven't seen it in a while. And it had the little the map of the world,
1: right?
0: And they had the little
1: push pins.
2: Oh, how interesting!
0: Where all the the listeners were listening from.
2: I'd love to see that.
0: Yeah, it's very interesting. Very interesting where all that is.
1: And you, we've been friends for a long time. You helped me so much with the book I did on New Orleans radio.
0: Remember that? Yes, I remember that.
1: Let me give you some kudos that you were one of the original hosts, one of the earliest hosts here at WWOZ. What year did you start? On WWE.
0: Well, it was about, I think, 82, somewhere around there.
1: And the station started when?
0: Summer of 82.
1: The station was not that old by then, 1980?
0: No, it started in December of 80. Actually, that was technically it, for all practical purposes, you could say 81.
1: And those were, the Tipitina's days?
0: That was the Top of Tips. Supposed to call it Top of Tips.
2: Interesting. Yeah, and you're so knowledgeable, too, about all the records.
0: Well, I forgot half the stuff because my memory pills don't work like they used to.
1: And if he doesn't know it, he makes it up. He makes it up. If you don't know it, make it up, right?
0: Yeah, I remember when I used to get asked, one question I used to get asked all the time. I mean, but some people never believed me until they talked to, I think Walter told them. But everybody used to ask me, did they really hang a microphone down at Tipitina's and from OZ and record all that stuff live? I said, yeah, they did.
1: Mm-hmm.
0: I said it was under a table. The floor was, it had a rug over it, and they had a table over the rug.
1: Mm-hmm.
0: So nobody could see the hole.
1: Right.
0: But what it was they had wires, the wires for the station. But intertwined in those wires was a mic. So the wires would, go through the hole, and the mic would be mixed up in the wires. You couldn't even see the mic.
1: Mm.
0: So, they did record plenty of music things at Tipitina's that way.
1: Well, we can say you have come a long way to where we are tonight in this beautiful studio.
2: Beautiful.
0: Oh, it's a pretty studio. It's very.
1: But, this is state-of-the-art.
0: It is.
1: Beautiful space.
2: It's just a beautiful space, absolutely. Yeah.
1: The live performance studio you all have here. Where
0: you have
1: musicians
0: that
1: come in and
0: right
1: perform.
0: There.
1: Yeah.
2: State-of-the-art equipment.
1: Very, very nice.
0: Yeah, and it's, it really is. Everybody that comes up, the views of magnificent.
1: It's been really nice.
0: Over the river on one side, and you can look over the French Quarter the other side.
1: And I know this isn't the membership drive yet, but we have to this is because of people becoming members of public broadcasting.
0: So we have the membership drive actually the week before the gala.
1: In September. But all this is because, and what we do at WYS and what you do here at WWOZ, we couldn't do it without the members. That's
0: the key. That's it. I've always said that. Without the listeners, you got nothing. And with you, without the viewers, you have nothing. So.
1: Well, but as you say, viewers who become members or listeners who become members.
2: Right.
1: So you
2: important.
1: Need those people to step up. So,
0: yep.
1: And thanks to those who do. And we do. We support you.
0: I know that. And I appreciate that. Well, every little bit helps now because it's actually harder now that all the funding got cut. And
1: that is true.
0: On our end, your end, and everybody else in between. So it makes it more difficult. But it something you just have to live with and do with. Try to do your best at, to keep it going.
2: And it's so important to support the arts and our culture and to learn about our city and
1: that is true.
2: Different.
1: And there's lots to learn. And even when you learn, there's more that you haven't learned. Or if you're a newcomer who's not from here and you learn about the city.
0: You always learn something. I learn something new every day,
1: That is
0: the old
1: true.
0: Saying. You know, learn something new every day.
1: Speaking of learning, I learned that you cracked open that Hubik's pie and you haven't offered us any yet.
0: Oh, well, would you like a bite?
1: I see like half is gone.
0: Already. No, just the crust on the end there.
1: The crust? That's the best part. That first bite is the best part. Hubik's pie, was that a dime tonight?
0: Yeah, it goes back to a dime. I for some reason...
1: A nickel? A dime?
0: No. I remember, I remember distinctly. 15 cents for a long time.
1: 15 cents.
0: But it did start out at a dime.
1: Mm-hmm.
0: And probably
1: it's a little bit more than a dime now.
0: But it's on the bag. Let's see. Let's see what it is.
1: Worth every penny, whatever it is.
0: $2.69.
1: $2. More than a dime, but that's okay.
0: Oh, my God. $2.69 when you used to buy this thing for 10, 15 cents.
2: I can't imagine. Word. I know.
0: But can you believe that?
1: Yeah, I believe it. But the show is, what, almost half over, so you're going through half a pie.
0: No. As you can see, I just nibbled the crust on the end there.
2: Uh-huh.
0: I make it last. I make it last.
2: Exactly. Yeah.
1: You got Jack's beer here in the brewery?
0: No, I ain't got no Jack's beer.
1: There's no free Jack's beer tonight?
0: No. Tap ran out, right?
1: There is a neon sign here in the studio. I saw the neon sign.
2: Yeah. I did see that as well. Yeah.
1: That is a wonderful piece of memory.
0: This is part of the brewery, as you know, and yes. Of course, right over there.
1: Yes.
0: Yeah. No, we don't have any.
1: Lots of history here.
0: Yep. I
2: you
0: remember
2: just. The city.
1: Right. From a beautiful vantage point that you wouldn't see otherwise.
0: So. Yeah, I think this building here was the silo. They use this as the silo.
1: Oh, really?
0: I think.
1: For the brewery?
0: If I remember right.
2: Oh,
0: yeah.
2: Wow.
0: But Jack's employed a lot of people. This was a huge brewery.
1: Now, were you a Jack's man, or a Regal man, or a Falstaff man, or what? Or Dixie man? What
0: was your my favorite beer of choice? My favorite beers was Dixie and Regal.
1: Regal, that's right.
0: Those two, and then Falstaff would be third.
1: Yeah. Mm-hmm. And Regal was brewed right here, right in the French Quarter as well?
0: Yeah, right down off of the Royal Sonesta is. You know where the Royal Sonesta Hotel?
1: Mm-hmm. On Bourbon.
2: Sure.
0: That was the brewery. That was a Regal. That was worth a few pennies.
1: You know how I know some of this? Because I watched the documentary, The Birth of the Brews on WYS, starring Rare on the Air.
0: Yeah,
1: so I remember that. We did a great documentary on
0: that. That brewery was great. It was green and white, that brewery. That was their colors, green and white.
1: Regal was?
0: Yeah.
1: Really?
0: Yeah. I remember that. I used to walk past that thing all the time. Yep, it took up the whole block. And they actually had one of those things that went across the street, one of those conveyor things that went across the street, looked like a walkway, you know, that went across.
1: Right.
2: Oh, sure.
0: And they had a big sign on it said Regal, you know.
1: Regal Brewing.
0: Yeah.
1: I haven't heard too many jingles tonight. Did you bring any jingles in the audience?
0: I got them, but I might throw them in there. Okay, well, every now and then I throw them in, you know.
1: We love those, the commercials.
0: We got a whole bunch. I got Jack jingles and Regals and Falstaff and who's the other one? Dixie and... You know, the four main ones.
1: I've been proud to lend you some that I've had over the years. You've lent me things, and I've lent you some of the commercial jingles and things that I've found over the years. And you have been generous with us.
0: Yeah, I got a lot of those kinds of things. Hard to get to everything, you know. It's just in 3-hour show, it just can't get to everything.
1: You need another 40-something years to go before you get everything on the air.
0: Oh, yeah, right.
1: 45 more years, you'll be good.
0: Yeah.
1: I hope so.
2: He'll
0: be bringing me up here in a stretcher.
1: That can be arranged.
0: Yeah, I know it can.
1: We can do it.
2: We need you.
0: We'll have the EMS truck just drop me off in the parking lot. Y'all can wheel me up here.
2: Well, I like that idea.
1: Until it really is ain't no more time.
0: Yeah.
1: What time is ain't no more time?
0: Well, tonight is 10 o'clock.
1: That's what the man says?
0: That's what the man told me. Uh-huh. You know, that's what he said.
1: We saw the man tonight.
0: Yeah, I saw
1: Jorge.
0: Him too.
1: Jorge.
0: Mr. Jorge.
1: Mr. Jorge was here.
2: Oh, he's lovely.
0: He's
2: Jorge's so nice. Yes.
0: He is.
1: He keeps the station going.
0: Yep. Yeah. Mm-hmm. But when he starts talking Spanish, you got to watch out because you don't know what he's saying. Mm-hmm. You know, tough. What'd you say? What was that?
1: Jorge is the man.
0: Yeah, he is.
1: Truly the operation.
0: Great guy.
1: Well, Rare, thank you for letting us.
2: Thank
0: you
2: so
0: all
2: much.
0: For coming up. I'm glad y'all able to show you around and see the station.
2: Oh,
0: I know you've been asking me to see it
1: whenever.
0: I wanted to get you up here and let you see it.
1: Thank you for helping us spread the mission of WYS and the word about WYS. And thank you for everything you do here at WWOZ.
0: We're all in the same bag. Yes. You know, we're all in that same bag.
2: And thank you for being such a good friend.
0: Oh, you're welcome. And thank you for marrying my friend here. He needed all the help he could get
1: true. That is true.
2: Very blessed.
1: And should we add thank you for the Hubik's pie?
0: Don't run off with my damn Hubik pie now. Because I mean, we ain't got nothing to eat now. So you know. I put you some in a napkin, and you could take.
1: That's
0: part
1: all
0: of it
1: I
0: home.
1: Need. I just need a bite.
2: Me too.
0: Okay. I'll break you just off a piece absolutely. And let you take it with you. How
1: just
0: about
1: a
0: that?
1: Bite.
0: Right.
2: Just to try it. You know.
1: We'll take.
0: Well, thank y'all.
2: Thank
0: really,
2: you so
0: really,
2: much.
0: It was good seeing you.
2: So
0: and
2: good to see
0: sometime,
2: you.
0: Somehow, another. You know, how come I never hear from you over there? You know,
1: you'll hear from me. You'll hear from okay. You know, you'll hear from me.
0: All right. Well, we'll see what happens when I ask for you. Huh? You know, did anybody see Mr. Dominic Massa? No. No, we haven't seen him.
1: Keep looking. Keep looking. Always on the move.
0: Yeah, I hear that. I hear that. Well, thanks once again for coming up.
2: Thank
0: it's
2: you
0: good
2: so
0: seeing
2: much.
0: You all.
2: So and, good to see you.
0: Glad y'all are still married. And
1: me too. Us too. Thank you, Rare.
0: You're welcome.
1: Get back to the music, please, Rare. That's enough. That'll do.
0: Is that a, did I end it music. On a good note
1: yes,
0: for you?
1: Yes, that
2: definitely
1: good
2: did.
0: Okay.
2: All right. Thank you.
0: I wanted to end it on a good note. You know how I do. I always want to make sure I say something good for you there that, you know, keep things going for you.
2: Bring
0: you
2: us
0: know?
2: Good luck.
0: Yeah, bring you good luck and stuff like that. All right. Well, thank you again. And y'all be good. Be safe.
2: Thank
0: and,
2: you.
0: And keep in touch. And don't stay away too long.
1: I promise I won't.
0: Okay.
2: We'll be back.
0: All right. Good enough. All right, friends. So. We're back with the music out there for you. We'll start it back off with what? You know what? The leg shaker. You ready? Well, Dominic and Kelly go leg shake out the door.
1: Let's
0: there they go.
1: Let's
0: there
1: go.
0: They go.
1: Ready.
0: There they go.

Ah, stormy weather there. Fun version there, but anyway. That's that to you. It's a change some lyrics in that tune, as you can hear. All right, we got what time we got now? 20 past the hour right now in New Orleans with the Ray out there. Right here at Oz Radio, WWOZ Radio, that is, 90.7 FM. And that'll be the left-hand side of the FM dial out there, huh, friends? Thank you so much for listening in and staying with me, if you can, all the way to the Ain't No More, which will be, what, 10 o'clock tonight. So we'll have a whole bunch of them leg shakers and a whole bunch of belly rubbers and a whole bunch of this, that, and the others coming at you between now and Ain't No More. So pass the word out there, Thunderbird. Tell them to tune in to that OZ for these tunes your ass got for you tonight there. Right now, it's birthday time. Happy birthday to you. Happy birthday to you. Happy birthday, dear Archer. Happy birthday to you. We're sending a birthday song out to Archer out there. Archer resides out there in Malibu, California, out there, and he's 16 years old. And we're going to send this next tune out to Archer out there. How about that, huh? All right, Archer. All right, we're going to send this out to Archer out there. You out there ready, Archer? We're going to send some songs, a birthday song out to Archer out there on the 16th birthday there. So get ready for it. It's coming up right now. All right, let's get to it and do it. You ready to do it? Let's do it. Happy birthday, Archer.

0: Yeah, it's a damn shame the way that women treat their man. It really is. All right, I ain't going to go into that. I ain't getting myself in no trouble. All right, we're gonna send this next one out to Diana Shaw and Bruce Gebhardt out there, our good friends and listeners out there. Here's the original version of this particular song.
1: I'm going to Kansas City.
0: I know they remember this one.
1: Kansas City.

Yeah, lesson to be learned on that one. Don't take no woman out with no big appetite with just 50 cents. Don't take out at all. I mean,

back in there now. 5 minutes, we have the live wire for you. Don't go away. Here's the pride of Kettle, Louisiana. They do it for you. You know who he is, don't you? You know it, Mr. Lloyd Price.

0: You know what time it is, don't you? You know what time it is. It's that live wire time. That's at 9 o'clock, every 9 o'clock, every odd hour. We got the live wire for you out there. You got your pencils, pens, and papers? All right, you ready to jot down what you want to listen to and go see this weekend? Well, get it ready, because the live wire is coming at you right now.
1: 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The Jazz Playhouse hosts Funkin' It Up with Big Sam at 7:30. 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Snug Harbor presents the Jode Vapi Ensemble at 5, and the Uptown Jazz Orchestra with Travari Huff Boone for two shows at 7:30 and 9:30. The Spotted Cat welcomes the Shotgun Jazz Band at 6, and Marty Peters and the Party Meters at 9:30. And Tropical Isle Bourbon has Dave Ferrato at 7. For the entire listing of today's live music events, including daytime performances, go to wwoz.org/livewire. Now you know what you gotta do, baby. Get out there, support, and enjoy some live local music.
0: All right, there. Thank you there, Miss Mary, on that there. All that live wire information for you out there. Hope everybody got what they needed to know on that and write it down so you don't forget it. All right, well, I got a birthday, another one. We got a double birthday tonight out there. We got another birthday to send out. We're going to send this birthday wish out to Joan Morris out there. And Joan's out there listening in, and we'll send this birthday song out to her. And I think she's 39. I think that's what it is. I think we heard. So anyway, we're going to send a birthday song out to Joan Morris out there. Happy birthday, Joan, and many, many, many more out there.
2: Oh, today is your birthday, and I wish you many, many, many more.
0: I think it was actually yesterday, but that's close enough.

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We're going to send it up to the Midwest up there, the Chicago, Windy City area up that way. Norman Joan and Jim Peterson, the whole gang listening up there in the Windy City up there.

out to Winnie the Pooh and Noel out there tonight. Little Anthony. And all his Chrysler Imperials. Wow, that was a nice car. Woo. 1959 Chrysler Imperial was gorgeous.

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1: Go again.
0: There's a local vocal for you.
1: Doing the same.
0: He was out of Baton Rouge, right up the highway there.

0: It's 9:30, hurdy-gurdy right here in New Orleans with the Ray Dad Oz Radio. There's Uncle Earl and the gang to do it for you.
1: Oh!

0: I'm so eager, I'm nearly dying.
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1: Don't let go,
0: yeah.
1: Don't let go.

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Learn a lesson on that there. Don't try to sneak nobody through the alley because the queen going to pop up on you. I'm telling you that. I'm a scared. They're going to do it. They're going to do it every time.

0: I was sending this next song out to our good friend and listener, Chris, up in New Jersey, up that way.
1: Ooh, wow!
0: Ooh, wow, you too.
1: Babe, come on, let's have a ball.
0: Yeah, babe, let's go. Let's have a good time, baby.
1: Ooh, wow! Babe, come on, let's have a ball.
0: Only problem is,

Yeah, that wraps it up for the Old Ran Air Show for this Wednesday night. Old Ran's got to hurry home, as the man says. And Mom is calling me, I think. I got to hurry on home. Get out. We got the Boudin Man and Company coming up with you in just a minute here with the Kitchen Sink. Stay tuned for that. Thank you so much for listening in. Appreciate it. And staying with the Old Ran all the way to the Ain't No More, which is right now. Right now time is Ain't No More time. We got to get on out of here and make room for the Kitchen Sink and get on home here. And we hope to have you back with us next week. Now, same time, same FM channel. 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And until we meet again, friends, here's the one that's going to take the old rail on home tonight. There I go. And good night, everybody. Thanks for listening, as always.

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2: Hey, what do you know? 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
0: That's right.
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2: 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Mighty fine shows.
0: Mighty fine. 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
0: Boudin, Fox, AA.
2: All three of us in the
0: coming
2: house.
0: Coming at you.
2: Fox going to do the power hour, the second hour. You got some guests, Fox, or you don't want to talk about it?
1: Yeah, we got some people waiting downstairs right now.
2: Are they waiting?
1: Oh, yeah.
2: Not Popeyes?
1: No, no Popeyes tonight, but don't mess with my Popeyes. You
2: that's
1: know what
2: right,
1: I mean?
2: Right.
1: Yeah, we got some a very interesting a project that's a little different coming in tonight. That's all I'll say. So,
2: all right, well,
0: yeah. Stay tuned.
2: We gotta do first hour and get out of here. I'm going fishing in the morning, man. So I'm gonna boogie at 11. But send some more of those sailing tunes out to the Rocksteady out there. They're still at sea.
0: Oh my goodness!
2: No Mutiny on the Bounty yet, Double A.
0: Not yet.
2: But shout out to those folks out there, the Motley Crew. We got Captain Tad, Admiral Adele, and first mate is the beautiful Jazz Space Alien, and
0: watch out.
2: Second mate is Jennifer. That's all we're gonna say.
0: Well, be safe out there, y'all.
2: Be safe, and a couple of songs out to them. But you know, we talked about Swamp, and then we gonna send out some 40 to Dougie. We
0: that's
2: didn't get
0: right.
2: to that last week. Double A, you want to say something now, or you want to wait?
0: We'll wait.
2: Yeah, we got some morning 40 coming at you. So stay tuned, man. If you're fortunate enough to be in hot New Orleans.
0: It's been hot.
2: Nothing compared to Barcelona, though, Double A. Man, it's WWOZ 90.7 here in New Orleans.
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2: Coming at you with no problem. 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
0: Sounds from the Great Eclipse of 2017, Third Man Records.
2: Until we reach totality.
1: Crazy. It's coming up again, but we can't see it, right? It's happening when? Wednesday?
0: I think next Wednesday, yeah. So today's the 5th. I think it's on the 12th.
1: But not visible from North America, apparently.
0: Don't think so.
1: No. So you might have to get on a plane, huh?
0: Well, if you're in Ibiza, I hear it's going to be pretty nice out there.
1: Oh, good. Well, have fun.
0: So shout out to the girls heading out to Ibiza.
1: Right. Enjoy it. Kitchen Sink Wednesday night. Trial Wrongs, AJ, AA, Fox coming at you. Let's hit you with the playlist from the first 45 minutes here, of course. Jack Spear Boogie to get it started off. Dee Bartholomew, Weather Warlock, which you're hearing now as well. Path to Complete.
0: Yeah,
1: totality.
0: 9 years ago this month.
1: Crazy. Soul Creo, Trial Wrongs, the dub version.
0: Yeah, sending out to Louis Michaud and the gang there. Over in France right now playing some festivals.
1: Good for them. Have fun, y'all.
0: Well, yeah, Johnny.
1: Swamp Dog, Searching for Heaven. From his, I think that's his first record, or eponymous Swamp Dog LP. Doug Son with Sir Douglas Quintet. Hello, Amsterdam.
0: Yeah, we didn't get that one in last week. Listen that to my man David, concierge at the Great American Hotel.
1: That's right.
0: In the lights flying.
1: Some Bobby D, Bob Dylan, When the Ship Comes In from The Times.
0: Yeah.
1: They are a change. How was that show,
0: did
1: AJ?
0: Not disappoint last Saturday night. Got a ticket at the last minute, 10th row, double A.
1: Oh, my goodness.
0: And Jimmy Bowen came out, played three songs with Bobby. And that ended the U.S. leg of his tour. He's off to, I think, Norway in October.
1: Oh, man.
0: But, man, shout out. I got to see him in the takeoff in the black town car or SUV. And he still had the hood on.
1: Very nice.
0: Still had the hoodie on.
1: Yeah, of course. And where would we be without the one, the only Jerry Garcia? We want to give a little remembrance to him. Easy win from Working Man Dead. Jerry was born on August 1st, passed away on, what was it, August 9th, August 10th?
0: Days between.
1: We're in the days between.
0: We missed it. Oh, we didn't.
1: Well.
0: I didn't put the two together. Double A, that was a fluke.
1: That's right. Well. That wasn't a fluke. It was meant to be. But, you know, years past, we've dedicated the
0: whole show.
1: But maybe in the future.
0: Mr. Tim started calling and complaining.
1: Yeah, exactly. Easy win from Working Man's Dead. Check out Jerry Garcia and all those great projects he was into. Some Nathan and the Zydeco Cha-Chas with Steady Rock. Little nautical set, or part of our set. Beach Boys, Sloop John B., some NRBQ with Captain Lou doing Michael Row the Boat Ashore.
0: Send that out to Dominici as well.
1: Big Joe Turner and Room Full of Blues, Red Sails in the Sunset.
0: Yeah, that goes out to the Jazz Space Alien, Double A.
1: And then the Velvet.
0: Exclusively.
1: Right. The Velvet Underground with Who Loves the Sun from there. That's
0: how Eclipse, tip of the hat to the mighty Eclipse coming next week, I guess. Live. By the time we come on, it already have happened.
1: Right, live at Max's, Kansas City.
0: Which I hear it's a sunset eclipse, too.
1: Fantastic. And then Blinded by the Light from Greetings from Asbury Park, Bruce Springsteen and his E Street Band.
0: That's right. That's a couple of songs left. Right. You mentioned last week, Passing.
1: Yeah, you know, one of those, you know, sort of the fabric of New Orleans, Oak Street Uptown, Nola Dougie, Doug Trager, fixture at the Leaf, booked thousands of shows and bands for many, many, many years. And, you know, as all things do pass, Dougie passed last week and 2 weeks ago almost. And we just wanted to make sure y'all remember him and remember the great, great shows and great times that he helped make happen at the Maple Leaf. And we're going to play one of his favorite bands for you. I don't think we got a chance to last week. We just mentioned it. So.
0: Still jet lag last week, Double A.
1: Let's hit you with a little Morning 40 in honor of Nola Dougie. And, you know, we'll miss you, Doug. Hope it's a good ride up there. We'll talk to you soon. Sooner than later, I'm sure.
3: 10 minutes.
0: All right, coming at you. No problem.
1: No problem. WW.
0: What'd you say?
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0: That's what I thought.

0: Josh. I love you, Josh.
1: WWZ. Was there mic on? I didn't want everybody to know I love Josh. But it is WWZ 90.7. And getting ready to hand it off. Fox, I'm a minute over, man. I'm sorry, buddy. The 40 had to take a minute, so it's the Fox Power 59.
2: We can work with that.
1: Yeah, you're right, man. Coming in hot. Coming in hot.
3: Excellent.
1: What was that
3: 101
1: little mini set there, high double A? A
3: couple of tracks for Nola Dougie, some Morning 40 Federation. What was that first one?
1: First one was Bottom Shelf Blues.
3: Bottom Shelf Blues.
1: And I want to send it out to the lovely couple in Berkeley, California. I can never remember the name, but they know who they are.
3: That's right.
1: They big fans
3: and then,
1: of the 40.
3: And then Old Man. Is that one out yet?
1: Old Man, nope.
3: Test pressing.
1: Steve, if you're listening.
3: Come on.
1: We got to get that artwork for the sleeve, brother.
3: Get that going.
1: I must confess, I haven't done nothing.
3: Wow.
1: Absolutely nothing.
3: Well, you can listen on the playback.
1: First thing, crack of noon tomorrow, I'm going to get right on it.
3: Good deal. All right. So, yeah, that was our little rest in peace, Nola Dougie. Hopefully, someone will take that mantle and continue the great work that Doug did at the Leaf and other clubs all around town, helping to promote all the wonderful musicians and culture that we have here, and we need more people like Doug.
1: Yeah, he was the one that got the 40, I think, their first gig on the Uptown from Canal Street, man.
3: Well, it's hard getting those downtown folks to go past Canal.
1: Right after Katrina, man, I remember it well, sitting in the Scully's van listening to the demo of the New Orleans Hellhound Records, man, right after Katrina. Thanks, Dougie, for
3: booking
1: some badass bands over there at the Maple Leaf.
3: So, all right. Well, let's turn it over to Fox. It actually is straight up 11, so you will get your perfect power hour.
1: Yeah, I'm going fishing, bro.
3: All right.
2: Safe travels, Boudin, man.
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2: 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Who we got, Fox?
1: We have got none. We got none other than Jonathan and Andy, two parts of what we know as the Rough Cuts Collective. Ethical Music Collective. Let's get that straight now.
0: It turns out Fox cannot read the front cover of the album.
3: He wasn't even looking at it.
1: I was trying to go off the cuff.
0: Yeah. Oh.
1: Ethical Music Collective.
3: Yes.
1: When we're here to discuss a new release called Let Pain Be Your Guide.
3: Mm-hmm.
0: Yeah.
1: Am I right so far?
0: Yeah, no, you're totally right.
1: Great.
0: Am I allowed to give you a little mess, or is that inappropriate?
1: You can do whatever you want.
0: Right. I've known
1: as long as it stays within the AAA rules,
0: the terms,
2: the terms of our agreement.
0: I've known Fox since he was like 17.
2: Oh my goodness!
1: Almost. But yes,
0: yeah.
2: It's wild.
1: Well, I want to tell the story.
0: You can say anything about me you want.
1: So basically, long time ago, I'm not going to disclose how old I am now. But it was a minute ago, and I was 18, and I was called by somebody and left a voicemail that was basically saying some friends of yours played at this club that I work at, and I told them that they should get somebody that they're friendly with to be their sound person, and they said that you were that friend, and so call me back. And so I did, and when we connected, it was like, hey, come over and we'll show you how it's done. And years later, here we are, still friends.
0: Talking into expensive microphones.
1: That's what's up. RE20s for the win.
0: RE20.
3: Let me tell my story.
1: Or RE27s. Anyways.
3: I met Jonathan Parrish.
0: Oh, this is good.
3: This is a band that he and I were in the past in 2015.
0: Yeah.
3: The band played a show without Jonathan with a different bass player, also coincidentally named Jonathan.
0: He wore a fedora. That's completely unacceptable.
3: Well, that wasn't really the issue. It's symptomatic.
0: I shouldn't talk mess.
3: But we were it was
0: perfectly
3: like
0: nice guy.
3: Fairly similar music, like power pop kind of garage stuff. And this guy was he's like a jazz guy, like gig jazz stuff.
0: Played with his fingers, which I find to be very
3: offensive.
0: Offensive for a rock and roll band.
3: Indeed.
1: Fair.
3: But I think he was one of the band members, like a landlord or something. Anyway, we played the show at One Eye Jack's, and Jonathan ran sound, and we did the gig. It was fine. Came over to us after the set and said, boy, you guys are awesome, but you need a better bass player, and it's me. Anyway, I'm in your band now. Where do you rehearse? I don't think that was all there is to it, but that was more or less the whole situation.
0: So do I tell the story about how I met myself?
3: Yeah, sure.
0: I remember, life is pretty fluid when you're really young, like it's completely like fantastical, and it's like you don't even understand you're alive when you're a little kid, it's just...
3: God, that's so true.
0: Things are just happening. And I remember I was singing the song from Doug, I need more allowance, yo.
3: Why?
0: I need no. It was not that song. It was
1: banging on a trash can.
0: Yeah. Numbing on a street light. Yeah. And I was singing that, and I don't know, but like there was just like this surreal moment of when I was like eight, where I was like, oh wait, I'm gonna die. like I'm singing Doug in my room. And I was just like, wow, like this is all temporary. And that was probably the top five scariest moments of my life.
3: It's the power of music. It's really a beautiful thing.
0: Kirk, have you, God, I think I'm on a different radio show. My bad. Fox, do you fear death?
1: Well, I will say that early on when I was age 4 or 5, I went to my parents with nightmares of falling off an invisible cliff in my dream. So we'll unpack that later. Right now, what I would like to discuss.
0: Oh, we got to talk about the band.
1: I want to talk about this project, and maybe we are talking about this project and I just don't realize it. But
0: oh, no. Anything about, the front cover, I think, makes it pretty clear that we talk about death a lot.
3: Many totally. Of the songs are about dying.
1: Yeah. Let Pain Be Your Guide. That's what we're here to discuss. And by the way, just a reminder for those who just tuned in, we are with Jonathan and Andy from the Rough Cuts Ethical Music Collective.
0: TurboZone.org.
1: Also TurboZone.org. Mm. Check it out for yourself.
3: It's ethical to go there.
1: That's what's up.
0: Sure.
1: So the last song we heard and the song that we will hear next were both off of side A, which was, as it notes on the back side of the record.
3: You really recorded, did your homework.
1: Boy, did I come prepared. Recorded by Justin Tockett at Dockside Studio in Morris, Louisiana. And please tell me about, we have many a record that we play on this show that was made at Dockside Studios, and this seems to be yet another one, and I'm curious about what you would say about your experience.
0: Well, shout out to Coco. He's really the reason we went out there. Corey Ritchie.
1: Yeah.
0: Probably one of the most successful people as far as playing the music industry game that I know.
1: Shout out to Egan.
0: Yeah, I don't...
1: That's where he's from.
0: Oh, he's, yeah, yeah. Yeah, Coco really was like, y'all should go out there. And we did, and it was cool. It was really, really cool. I mean, like, the setup out there is really nice. They got a nice pool. They got a nice house.
3: Oh, yeah. Well, and Mantis had been out there, and he really liked it.
0: Oh,
3: and
0: yeah, yeah, yeah.
3: We Mantis, all liked yeah. how his records Michael, sound.
0: Michael Mantis is one of the many guitar players in the Rough Cuts Ethical Music Collective.
3: And he has a project, or did have a project, called Dune Bather. Ooh. That recorded out at Dockside yeah. with Justin Tockett. And he had a good experience, and we had done the other side previously, and we're like, let's go do somewhere else. We did side B at Studio of the Country, so we did Let's Do Side A here, and we did like kind of a men's retreat thing where we all went there and hung out and
0: barbecued a lot.
3: Yeah, cooked meat and went in the pool, and
1: as one does at Dockside.
3: One of my
0: favorite things about Dockside is me and Tockett were talking, and I was like, man, y'all's microphones are completely insane. And yeah. he said the owner, he goes up to the owner and he's like, hey man, we'll just use an RE20 as example. He's like, hey, we need to get RE20. And then he'd come to work like 2 weeks later and there'd be like seven RE20s.
1: That is shout out to Steve Nails and Wish.
0: Yeah.
1: Who hold it down at Ducks.
0: Oh man.
3: It was like, a serious closet.
0: There are two kinds of studios. One that where every month someone is counting every penny, and then the other kind where like someone is like keeping the place alive, and like, and to me that is more valuable. Like, that's, I don't want to get into capitalism, but I think that is really beautiful that they keep that place up.
3: It's like shopping on Magazine Street. You go down there and like, how is this place making any money? It's not making any money. Yeah. It's a passion project from someone who has money from something else, which is nice.
0: Yeah, thank but Dockside's you. Awesome. I can't encourage you enough to go record there.
3: Plenty of these places to shop on Magazine Street are awesome, too.
1: That's what's up. But something you touched on that I'd like to expand on is
0: that bead store.
1: You mentioned that there are one of many guitar players in the Rough Cuts Ethical Music Collective. Yeah. So is there a number? Do you have a number of members of this collective?
0: Kind of.
3: So there's a personnel listing for this album, and it includes
0: nine people.
3: Mm-hmm. And I would say there are six regularly rehearsing full-time members of the band that show up to rehearsal. And then there's Rough Cuts North, which is
0: one person,
3: Bill, who's one guy. He lives up there.
0: He wrote the song Bill Checks Out.
3: He wrote
0: on
3: Bill
0: there.
3: Checks Out and co-wrote We Don't Own It on side A.
1: All right.
3: And then we have Nick Simino, who produced this record, has written other songs in the past.
0: Brilliant. Is it called? What is a barbecuist called?
1: A pitmaster?
3: Pitmaster.
0: Brilliant pitmaster.
3: He's a brilliant a lot of things, actually. But he's... Anyway, a lot of people. Another fellow named Randall, young guy. He just came in and sang some vocals.
0: He's like 30. He's not young.
3: He's young. He's like 28. Young guy. Anyway, so yeah, we have three guitarists. I play guitar. I'd rather play. I play baritone guitar a lot.
1: Right.
3: Which everyone I think hates.
1: Oh.
3: No one likes how it sounds except for me. But
0: yeah, I mean,
3: nice try.
0: You know the best part about being in a band with nine people? You just give up having an opinion.
1: Fair enough.
3: Dude, another cool thing about having... We have a really nice like headphone mix situation at our studio in on Piety Street.
0: Oh, yeah. Shout out to Behringer Wing for making an excellent product out of
3: Dude. It's super nice. So everyone just like turns me down, and they don't have to hear any of my guitar playing. And then like live, they can turn me down there, too. And like it doesn't matter.
0: You didn't know that your guitar is so loud in my monitor.
3: Oh, thank you.
0: Yeah.
3: Michael has it turned way down.
0: Yeah, Michael.
3: Yeah. That's okay. He's going to be surprised.
0: We got three guitar players. One of the guys is like the guitar player. His name is Andrew Hartsock. He was in the band.
3: Big Rock Candy Mountain.
0: Big Rock Candy All Mountain. Right. And he's one of the co-owners of the building that No Dice is in. he was the proprietor of Hi-Ho Lounge for a long time.
1: Gotcha.
3: Andrew Hartsock and I, we've known each other for 20 years, 25 years, something like that. We went to high school together. We were in a band called Glasgow.
0: Shout out to the Kraft Brothers.
3: Yeah, which
1: Big time.
3: Bill was also in Glasgow, Rough Cuts North. Wow. Anyway, so yeah, it's kind of like a
1: Rough Cuts music, ethical music collective runs deep.
0: So I want to talk about the Kraft Brothers for a second.
3: Let's do you?
0: Sam and Jack are like forces of nature.
1: True.
0: Like their level of talent is completely humbling.
1: Yeah.
0: When I first met them, I was like, I met them when they were in Glasgow, and I was like, oh, there's this like cute little indie rock band. And then like I started gigging. I'm a live saw and audio engineer, and I would start seeing them like out playing like, you know, weddings and stuff, and I was like, oh wait, these guys actually play. Like it's not just. And then you know Sweet Crude and everything.
3: Sweet Crude, yeah.
0: Yeah.
3: Their current band.
0: Their current band.
3: Yeah. Anyway, good people.
0: Good, excellent people.
3: Yeah.
1: We are here live at WWOZ in the Hellas Foundation studio talking with Andy and with Jonathan from the Rough Cuts Ethical Music Collective. Said that without reading it off a prompt.
0: Oh, come on. Let's give them a round of applause.
1: We are developing and growing in real time. Thank you
3: very
1: much.
3: If you believe that's true.
1: Well, is it about time that we dig into another song?
0: Yeah, sure.
1: Okay, great.
0: Should we go ahead and play it? Yeah.
1: Is there anything you'd like to mention about the first track off of Side A?
0: Do you want me to talk?
1: I would love for you to talk.
0: Because if we're about to play another song, we should...
3: So Jonathan wrote that song, we'll say.
1: Okay.
3: Primarily. Oh, the songs are very collaborative. All the songs... We have like five different lead singers.
0: Yeah.
3: On this record. That was, you know, it grew out of a Jonathan demo. This next one grew out of an Andy demo. I don't know. What's it about, buddy?
0: Sioux Falls?
3: Yeah, Sioux Falls.
0: Can I talk about Jesus?
1: Yes.
3: As long as you don't say how much the show costs.
0: As long as I don't say how much money Jesus made as an entrepreneur, right? You know, when he died, they... never
3: mind. He had a nice coat.
0: He had a nice coat. That's how you know he was an entrepreneur. Jesus Christ, I'm not a Christian, but I'm a big fan of religious stuff. And I grew up seriously Catholic, and I really, really, really know the Bible. Like, it is so deep inside of me. So when I go to write songs, I just write about the Bible because it's like something I know about, you know what I mean?
1: Yeah.
0: And with Sioux Falls, that song is about Jesus coming back at various times, and every time like he's gonna do the thing, you know what I mean? He's gonna come back and it's gonna stop the pain and suffering, and every time he's just like, man, I don't think these people are ready yet. So it's about we're not it's about various times he came back. Like one of them, he was like trying to write the rosary because he knows meditative prayer is probably the strongest form of prayer.
3: I really love that in this universe, Jesus Christ himself personally wrote the rosary.
0: We're not going to go into all divine inspiration and stuff like that.
3: Theology is not necessarily what we need to talk about.
0: But anyways, yeah. So Peter always comes with him because, I mean, if you're going to time travel, you got to bring your boy. And like,
1: fair.
0: Yeah, Pete, it was like, so that line, that's what I'm talking about, Pete, go Pete. That's a reference to, when they recently came back, Jesus and Pete was like, cause he was a bro.
1: Mm-hmm.
0: He was a total bro. You know, he was like, I'm going to try out this comedy thing. And so I'm at the Sioux Falls laughing with my best boy, Pete. So he's like, Jesus is chilling in the crowd and Peter's like trying to make jokes. But I mean, Kill Tony is terrible, and I imagine that's what Peter.
3: Kill Tony.
0: I imagine that Peter was a little on the red pill side.
3: You think so?
0: Oh my gosh!
3: Do you think he was complaining about how he can't like do comedy anymore?
0: You're not allowed to tell jokes anymore. No,
1: well,
0: he's not doing that.
3: All these jokes about Samaritans used to be funny, but they're not anymore. No jokes anymore.
0: No.
1: Well,
0: he's not doing that.
3: All these jokes about Samaritans used to be funny, but they're not anymore. It's Jonathan.

0: Oh, man. I know, but I didn't have the faders up. Let's run it one more time.
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0: archive
1: the archive is up?
0: Yeah. Precisely. It is indeed the two-week archive.
1: I love the radio.
0: The radio loves you, Jonathan.
2: Turbo
0: who
2: Zone.
0: We are with. Yes, turbozone.org as well. We are here with people, some folks who are a part of turbozone.org and also a part of the Rough Cuts Ethical Musical Music. No. Hold on.
1: You got it.
0: No.
1: We believe in
2: you. Look to the text.
0: I believe in getting this correct. Rough Cuts Ethical Music Collective. It is just that simple. And we're talking about the new record, Let Pain Be Your Guide. And we are here with Jonathan and Andy. And we just heard Side A's number one song, Clamps Casino, which was birthed out of a demo that you made, Andy?
2: Oh, no, I mean, everything that I write is demoed, and then I bring the demo to the band, and we do all that. So, I don't know. We wrote it together.
1: Yeah,
2: it's all written together.
1: Me and Fox used to be in a band together, which it's very sad. It's no longer existence.
2: That is
1: sad. It's called Patrick Shuttlesworth Wants to Make You Deaf.
2: Mm-hmm.
1: There's a common thread in my musical career where I name bands. Bands are named way too long.
2: Dude, do you remember what this band was originally called?
1: No.
2: It used to be called Rockin' Andy Caution Safety and the Rough Cuts Ethical Music Collective House Band.
1: Yeah.
2: Because the Ethical Music Collective was a larger project that we were part of it, and then it was going to be me and the band.
1: Me and Fox used to be in a band called Patrick Shuttlesworth.
2: I've heard that, actually. I just heard that.
1: And we were in a comedy band. You can check us out. We're on Bandcamp. We have a song called Malibu Rum.
0: Yeah.
1: It's
0: on a Hey Cafe comp.
1: Yeah. We made
0: one of one.
1: We made some money off of that. I just didn't give it to anybody else.
0: We can't talk about that on
1: Yeah. We got paid in
2: company script. Hey and, Cafe gave you Hey Cafe bucks.
0: Yeah, loyalty cards.
2: Stamp cards.
1: I was going to talk about
0: punch cards.
1: I was going to talk about like Piccadilly Cafe dollars. Well,
2: that's pretty good too. We got a show coming up August 30th,
1: Saturn Bar.
2: At Saturn Bar, we're headlining. What's the name of the Fire Tribe?
1: Is opening. I want to talk about them for a second. Is that okay?
2: Yeah, please do. Very cool.
1: Is anybody in the room familiar with Low Fire Tribe?
0: No.
1: So they're you Fox will love this. They're trying to do the what was the name of that collective that recorded all those records at
2: Animal Collective.
1: Absolutely not.
2: Human Collective.
1: They record all those records at Electric Ladyland.
2: Human League.
0: Are we talking? We're not talking Soulquarians.
1: We are.
0: Okay.
1: So these people are trying to do a Soulquarians type thing.
0: Ooh.
1: It's really cool. They play every Wednesday. Their regular gig is every Wednesday at the Virgin. And it's a singer who's running Ableton, who does all kinds of looping and stuff.
0: Uh-huh.
1: And then they have a guy that plays like drums.
2: A drummer.
1: He plays with pads and stuff like that.
0: Oh, cool.
1: He's George Porter Jr.'s grandson.
0: All right.
1: Really great band. Then they got a bass player who's the only guy in the band whose name I remember, Austin Clements.
2: You have to take a picture of me.
1: Okay. And they got a keyboard player, too.
2: I've taken six pictures of Fox.
1: And they're just a great band, and they're opening for us. They're very chill. It's a scene. Like, tons of people show up every Wednesday and, like, perform with them.
0: Great.
1: It's really cool. Yeah.
0: That sounds awesome. So almost like a two collective situation happening in the same night.
1: I 100% never put that together.
0: Well, I'm not trying to find fish for continuity, but if it exists, then
1: fishing for continuity, that's the name of a song right there.
0: Well, we are here in the Hellas Foundation studio. If you're just joining us, with Andy and with Jonathan from the Rough Cuts Ethical Music Collective.
1: Turbozone.org.
0: You know what's terrible about... Yeah, and check out Turbozone.org. And check out their new record, Let Pain Be Your Guide, which we've heard two songs off of so far.
1: And it... Oh, go ahead.
0: No, I was just going to say, we started with Sioux Falls and then went on to Clamps Casino. And we will eventually be getting to yet another, but stay tuned to see what that is.
1: That record, it just comes out August 26th.
0: So is this next show at Saturn Bar somewhat of a
1: album release show?
0: First chance to get your copy kind of thing?
2: More or less.
1: I haven't talked to anyone at Euclid about this.
0: What's up, Lefty?
1: What's up, Lefty?
0: As
1: what's
0: if,
1: up, Gabe?
0: As if you're listening right now.
1: You never know.
0: Yeah, that's true. Sorry, Lefty.
1: I'm going to go ahead and say Allison. I think it's a better chance that Allison is listening over
0: Lefty.
1: Oh,
0: yeah.
1: Anyways, so we're going to do a record signing at Euclid, and I'm going to... I've gotten Gabe to agree to interview us. I haven't asked Allison yet. She's like a serious human being.
2: This is a controversial topic within the band, the record signing.
1: Yeah,
2: because, we don't need to talk about that.
1: Yeah.
2: Bandcamp, turbozone.bandcamp.com. That's our Bandcamp.
0: Can we get that one more time?
2: Turbozone.bandcamp.com.
0: Great.
2: You can get the single, the first single off of this record, Clams Casino, along with a couple of B-sides. Early demos, late demos, bad demos.
1: Bad demos, good
2: right
1: demos, mid demos.
2: Really bad demos.
1: Have you noticed that kids nowadays, I hate it when people talk like this, but I'm going to say it.
2: I've never noticed a kid.
1: Have you noticed that kids nowadays, there's only three things. There's good, bad, and mid.
2: No.
1: There's a lot of nuance being left.
2: Sounds like drug slang. Is mid a drug slang? I'm not up on that. I named my kid after marijuana slang accidentally. I didn't know this. This is how old I am.
0: We were in the Hellas Foundation studio talking about everything medicinal here in WWOZ. And we are with, yet again, Jonathan and Andy from the Rough Cuts Ethical Music Collective. I swear, the problem is with me that I'm noticing in reading this is that it's the word ethical that's tripping me up of all words in this collection of words.
1: I've never noticed that you have a lisp.
0: I do. I will tell you more about that later, but yes.
2: Oh. Fox, can you do me a favor?
0: What's up?
2: Can you blame it on the kerning? Just for one of the members in the band who's...
0: Oh, I'll blame it on the kerning all
2: Yeah, so it's really hard with the kerning to read it sometimes, isn't it?
0: Oh, for sure.
2: Especially if you look at the center label, the kerning is just, like, abysmal. It's
0: big time. I mean, imagine dealing offensive with all that kerning and having to do what I do, you know what I mean?
2: I apologize.
0: No, it's okay. People
2: I'm
0: just
2: really
0: don't
2: sorry.
0: Think about that.
2: I didn't
0: it's
2: think about
0: sometimes.
2: It at all.
1: Can we talk about New Orleans Record Press a little bit?
0: Yes, please. Let's talk about New Orleans.
2: They pressed our record.
0: Yeah. And what a beautiful record.
2: Graciously.
0: Beautiful job they did.
1: I'm I was having a midlife crisis, so I went and worked at New Orleans Record Press for a minute, thinking I was like going to go be a record press operator. And then...
2: I thought you just did that to get cheap records.
1: I was having a mental breakdown.
2: Mm.
1: But then I realized that... there was not enough Piccadilly bucks in it for me. So I moved on with my life, but I still really love New Orleans Record Press.
2: They love you too. Bryce, it's great to show up there with you.
1: Bryce and Scott, and just it's so incredible that we have something like that here, and it's and it's like an industry type thing. It's not like, I don't know. New Orleans always shocks me with its ability to not have the things we're supposed to have.
2: Like Magazine Street.
1: But then we have things like the New Orleans Record Press, where it's just like so impressive that they put that together.
0: Yeah. Big time. They do a lot of good work over there, and you know,
1: they make a lot of deals.
0: Yeah. Hmm.
1: Yeah, they really help out the New Orleans music scene.
0: Without a doubt.
1: Yeah.
0: So, champions of the New Orleans music scene, for sure.
1: Mm-hmm.
0: New Orleans Record Press. Check
1: both
0: it out.
1: Both DJs here at WWZ.
0: That's true. Scott Bourne, Thursday mornings, and Bryce.
1: Saturday nights?
3: Saturday at 6.
1: Yeah, before...
0: the block party.
1: Yeah.
0: Yes, of course.
1: Bryce, I think, might be the best DJ in New Orleans. I'm sorry.
0: Hey.
3: Second best.
1: I mean like DJ, not radio DJ. And let me preface that. One of the best white DJs in New Orleans.
2: Important.
1: Shout out to my man, Raj Smooth, the best New Orleans DJ. No offense. I mean, I'm talking about DJ Gigi, not radio.
0: Oh,
1: DJ.
0: I know. Yeah. I would. There's no competition. Trust me. Yeah, Rush Move has got it on lock.
1: Yeah, I saw him over the weekend at Satchmo Fest, and I was like, you should sell me your records.
0: How'd that go?
1: And he was so avoidant. He was so avoidant. He was just like, I'm not. He never said no, but he just completely would change the subject. I was like, no, man. When's the last time you listened to your records? He's like, they're all in boxes. I don't listen to them.
0: Well, we are talking records and all things Rough Cuts Ethical Music Collective and the new record, Let Pain Be Your Guide, here with Jonathan and Andy. 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
1: Turbozone.org.
0: Yeah, check it all out.
2: Turbozone. That delivery was perfect.
0: Thank you.
2: Nailed it.
0: Just had to relax. It's crazy what happens when we relax. Huh?
2: Man, I wish I could relax.
0: I know, me too. Oof. I access it for 1 second to read something, and I struggle.
2: And then
0: for,
2: it's over.
0: Never mind.
2: Yeah.
0: But anyways, I'm curious, if we want to go out with a song, just so I can get it queued up, which track should we close with?
1: Well, it's late at night.
2: I think we deserve to hear
1: Feel
2: Bill
1: Bad
2: Checks
1: Every Day.
2: Out.
1: Oh, okay.
2: What do you think? Feel Bad Every Day is a real hit, but it's kind of a bummer.
1: But yeah, that's
2: a lot of the songs are bummers.
1: I would like to point out that we have two copies of our record. We have the new
0: Yeah, okay, yes. Yeah. I'm sorry for not getting into that.
2: The
0: it's
2: nighttime
0: so
2: edition.
0: Y'all check this out.
1: We pressed same record with different artwork, and one of them is daytime and nighttime.
2: We can talk about the artwork.
1: Yeah.
2: So the artwork comes from an open source PC video game. I guess it's also available on like Mac and Android and iPhone, perhaps. It's called Open TTD Deluxe. So Open Transport Tycoon Deluxe. Transport Tycoon is a game from like 1994 that a bunch of enthusiasts have kept alive and open sourced and are continually like putting out new versions of. And like you can run it on, you know, modern hardware, and
1: you can run it on an Elf Bar, right?
2: I can, but I can run anything if you give me an Elf Bar, except a marathon, or maybe a flight of stairs. Anyway, it's the old-timey video game. It's all pixelated. It's beautiful. Like, it really looks nice.
1: If you're unfamiliar with it, it looks like SimCity.
2: It does look like SimCity.
1: Yeah, don't,
2: it's way cooler.
1: Don't backpedal here.
2: Significantly cooler. So the front cover is, and the back cover too, are artwork from the game, which, by the way, is open source and free and legal for us to use. Very important to note that we can reproduce it legally and ethically. The front side's like a city skyline scene, isometric view, and
1: during the day.
2: During the day is the daytime, and then we got the same scene at night. It's a little island in the ocean. It's beautiful. What we're going to have coming up is we're going to have a server where you can go and play a version of this game that has that island in it that we have created. And there's like a bunch of little Easter eggs about like what our political beliefs are and like how much the show costs and that kind of thing. All this secret stuff.
1: I'm going to go ahead and say that there's some extremely political stuff hidden in our record. WWOZ.
2: Wait till you see this server. Most of the people in the band don't play this game.
1: Oh, I don't play.
2: He has no idea what's on there. He has no idea.
1: I'd like to point out that I don't own a computer.
2: You always tell me you do own a computer.
1: Erica,
2: you just don't use it.
1: Erica owns a computer.
2: I see. Yeah, computer. That's a good point. Okay. I think we let's play
1: WWOZ 90.7 FM.
2: Feel Bad Every Day.
1: Yeah, that's a nighttime song.
2: This is a great song. This is written by Evan Stout was the originator of this tune. He sings lead on it. It's really heartfelt. It's really moving to me personally.
1: Mm-hmm. I think it's very relatable to the middle-aged person.
2: The last time we played this live, we got everyone in the crowd singing along. It's a real easy sing-along to sing. Everyone
1: August
2: 30th, feels
1: Saturn
2: it.
1: Bar.
2: August 30th, Saturn Bar. Doors at 8. Show at 9. A Sunday.
1: Doors at 7.
2: Doors at 7. Show at 8. Oops. It's a Sunday.
1: Have you guys,
2: come out early.
1: Can we talk about how awesome it is that Phil and his wife bought Saturn Bar and kept it real?
2: Sure. It's really awesome.
1: It's
2: the same as it always was.
1: Yeah.
2: As far as I can tell.
1: I moved here 15 years ago, and the current state of St. Claude is so freaking cool.
2: Indeed.
1: When I moved here, there wasn't that... oh, gosh. I'm doing that. There wasn't that Dat Dog on Frenchman Street. Remember there was that lot?
2: There wasn't even a Dat Dog on Ferret Street when you moved here, buddy.
1: There was that Dat Dog. There was that, and I remember there was always people like playing with fire.
2: Yeah.
1: And now there's a Dat Dog.
2: You know, it was on the Greenway. Nothing. There was no Greenway. It was a Brownway.
0: Man, New Orleans, what a city, huh?
1: I know, what a city.
2: A city that sometimes sleeps.
0: Right.
1: I'm from Pensacola, so this was like my safe haven.
0: I want to touch on Easter eggs for a second. There is an Easter egg on the back cover of the record, which that's about all I want to say about it. I just want to put that out there that you should check out this record because of, if you like Easter eggs, it exists on this album that we have from Rough Cuts Ethical Music Collective. And
1: here at the Hellas Foundation broadcast studio,
0: overlooking the mighty Mississippi River.
2: Are we broadcasting live?
1: We mentioned the mighty Mississippi in the song Sioux Falls.
0: Oh, really?
1: Because Jesus doesn't want to be here anymore, and he's got to die.
2: He took a dip in the MISSIPP.
1: Yeah, so he goes and he just drowns himself.
2: It's like Groundhog Day. It's basically the plot of Groundhog Day.
1: It's also both of the Buckley people. Well, you guys want to talk about overrated. Jeff Buckley is so overrated.
2: Hey, what's really important is that everyone who buys this record, you got to buy two copies.
0: Mm-hmm. Yes.
2: One nighttime and one daytime. And actually, you shouldn't buy this record. Instead, you should donate to the transincomeproject.org. That's money directly to trans sex workers. Don't buy our album. Give money to people who need it. We're just a bunch of goofballs.
0: And the goofballs are called Rough Cuts Ethical Music Collective. It's been Andy and Jonathan. And we are going to go out with one more track, Feel Bad Every Day, from the new record, Let Pain Be Your Guide, of which there is both a daytime and nighttime version of with Easter eggs.
1: Can I say one thing to the people listening?
0: Yeah, if there's anything else you'd like to add, let's go.
1: I'd just like to ask, if you're at home and you're chilling, and I'd like for you to pull out your lighter and just go ahead and get the lighter up above your head. And, you know, just kind of sway back and forth during this one, because this is a lighter-friendly song.
2: If you don't have a lighter, just pull out your geek bar and turn it to turbo mode. 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
4: I guess these are the t-shirts that I wear, and this is just the way I do my hair. I found myself waiting through an endless bucket list, posting pictures to the internet to prove that I exist. What's new? Oh, not much. Same here, let's keep in touch. 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I've had my fill of eye contact for all eternity.

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0: Let's set the mood a little bit, Double
1: please,
0: A.
1: Hold on one please. Second.
0: All right, there we go.
1: All right, so once again, we come to the end of another Wednesday night 10 to 12 set. Fox and AA finishing it up, taking the last leg of the tour for AJ.
0: Yes.
1: So, wonderful experience with Andy and Jonathan.
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1: It sounded like the Rough Cuts part was not quite as important as the ethical.
0: Well, that was always tripping me up when I was trying
1: right,
0: to read it back.
1: Right,
0: the most important part.
1: So arguably. Let me just go back right before the hour. We played a couple tracks from Morning 40, Bottom Shelf Blues, and Old Man, sending those out to Nola Dougie and everybody that loves him. Please remember Nola Dougie. Rough Cuts, Ethical Music Collective, brand new record coming out. 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That I think is the hit, Feel Bad Every Day.
0: They're all hits.
1: They are. Quintron.
0: That's what I say.
1: And they're going to be playing at the Saturn Bar on the, did they say the 30th?
0: I believe so.
1: What was their?
0: But check out turbozone.org. Them.
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0: Rough Cuts Ethical Music
1: Rough
0: Collective.
1: Cuts. R-U-F-F. Don't spell it the
0: C-U-T-Z.
1: Other way.
0: C-U-T-Z.
1: Right.
0: Or maybe cuts. Two T's. I don't know.
1: I think it's one T.
0: It's one.
1: I got it right.
0: All right.
1: Quintron and Miss Pussycat, Block the Comet from Goblin Alert. And then we just heard some great music from Bruzy Pete's.
0: Yes, the great Bruzy Pete's, who I caught last night at BJ's during the Bottoms Up, Bruzy's Bottoms Up open mic. And what a treat it is to be there for that. So
1: check that out.
0: If you got
1: sometime.
0: A Tuesday night, check that out sometime in your Ninth Ward living room.
1: Yes, sir. All right. Well, Draw Foe is in the house. We're excited that they are live tonight. So stay tuned for that. And
0: real quick, we're going to go out with one more song by the great Bobby Charles.
1: We got time.
0: Yes, we do.
1: All right.
0: And the song is important. I'm going to lower the music just because it's some real stuff.
1: Tell me.
0: Pecan Island is south of Abbeville, which is where Bobby Charles is from. And this next song, I'm regurgitating what I heard last night from our friend Bruzy Pete's. Bruzy played this song and dedicated it to Pecan Island, which just Google Pecan Island.
1: Is it washing away?
0: No,
1: like that?
0: No. Look it up, and it's really tragic. That's all I'm going to say. But anyways, this one goes out to Pecan Island because that is like Bruzy said last night and said it best. We are in a good place now. So this one goes out to Pecan Island. You're going to hear it live on WWOZ 90.7 FM in New Orleans.
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1: for
0: Draw Foe.
1: That's right.

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You know the vibes and the voice. The connoisseur of fine rhymes, Slanks and Hughes, holding it down for episode 369 of Drawful Radio, right here on the Sounds of New Orleans, WWOZ 90.7 FM and WWOZ.org on the internet dial. Reporting live and direct on that mighty Mississippi River from the Hellas Foundation Studio, it is I, the connoisseur of fine rhymes, Slanks and Hughes, for the first hour of Drawful Radio. Looking forward to getting into this playlist. A lot of run it backs. Some new joints, I think. I don't know, man. It's a smorgasbord of hip-hop. That's what we do here. Slaps and smacks from around the world with that good old New Orleans hip-hop and bounce. Either way, I got my dude. Tunes is in the building here to talk about the New Orleans Hip Hop Festival taking place this weekend, hosted by the one and only, the OG Mac. So looking forward to chopping it up with him, just kind of hearing about what's going on. He's got some new tracks out. We're going to play some tracks and, you know, things of that nature. Either way, make sure you're tapping with us on the social. Drawful Radio, spell like it sounds. Take that U and that R off and keep it moving onward and upward. Starting things off tonight, I'm going to be playing, looks like Fourth Eye Tribe. This is Prolific, I believe, and then Adani. Holding it down for the NO. This is Deku right here on WWOZ 90.7 FM.

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2: Yeah, master. Yeah. 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You're not yourself anymore.

0: All right. If you're hearing that music, you already know what that means. You have reached the halftime mark of Drawful Radio, at least for the first hour, right here on the Sounds of New Orleans, WWOZ 90.7 FM and WWOZ.org on the internet dial. Got to let you know what you've been listening to for roughly the last 30 minutes or so. What did I start things off with? Deku by Fourth Eye Tribe. That's off of 2022's Don't Try This at Home. Followed that up with Black Milk and Fat Ray holding it down for the D. That was Elderberry off of, what was that, last year? Yeah, last year's Food from the Gods LP, one of my favorites from last year. After that, Let 'Em Know by T.I. off of the recently released Kill the King project. Followed that up with High Heel Doula and Aisha Raquel holding it down for the ladies. Be Right off of 2020 State of the Creator project. After that, G4 featuring LG, Man Time holding it down for Fifth Ward. That dropped a couple of weeks ago, maybe a month and a half. Time is a flat circle. I don't know, man. It's recent as hell, though. Either way, after that, Golly and Scarif Shabazz off the Dump. Dropped in 2022. That was a collaborative project they dropped back then called Outside Looking In. Shout out to both of those dudes. Ran into Godly over on St. Bernard over at the NOLA by Nature anniversary event. Always a pleasure, you know, being in community with folks, man. It was a good time. After that, Say Baby, The City, which dropped in 2024. After that, New Orleans by Way of St. Louis, Charm Taylor, Abundance off of 2022. She is the Future LP. And then a young lady who's killing it right now, getting a lot of shine from various MCs, celebrities, et cetera, et cetera. Earth Sign Shells, Already Won. That's a older joint, though, compared to My Daddy Died, which is, you know, going viral and things of that nature. That Already One dropped in 2025. And yeah, man, let me just let this run on repeat. I'll be playing games, man. I gotta get an applause track for when the people come through. I'll be playing. Let me make sure your mic is on, because I'll be talking to myself. We don't want that. That's not why you're here. Y'all make some noise for the homie. Toons is in the building. What? Woo, woo, woo, woo. Are you on? I don't think you're on. Hold on. Try it now.
1: Message.
0: There
1: message.
0: He is. All right. Give thanks for coming out. As we were kind of talking about off radio mic. Yeah. You know, it's late. So definitely. I appreciate when people come through.
1: Nah, man. You know, it's a pleasure to be here. So whatever time it was 3 a.m. I was
0: still salute. Pop up. I appreciate you, that. Sure. We were running Kumquat a couple weeks ago, and I had Alfred in here. So you want to let the folks know there's something happening on Saturday that you're a part of, some big things popping.
1: Yeah, so New Orleans Hip Hop Festival is going down at Washington Square Park. This is the second day of the festival. The first day is like some type of get together. Second day is concert. Then the third day is like media day or something like that. So I'm performing on the stage. Mac is the headliner or the host of it. My set is for 2:48. A very odd time. But
0: I saw that. But you're going to hold it down for those 12 minutes.
1: Yeah, I'm going to hold it down for the 12 minutes that I got.
0: I already know.
1: You know, so.
0: I already know.
1: Yeah, so I'll be out there, man, doing my thing. Yeah, so I'm pretty excited to do it. Tremaine, the guy who puts it on, I admire him. He actually started my journey of reading. I went to his crib a few years back, and he had a library in his house. So just for him giving the inspiration to me, it's whatever.
0: Word.
1: You know, so.
0: Talk to me. I'm going to go on a slight tangent since you mentioned reading. What are you reading right now? Let me back up. It'll be a two-part question. So what are you reading right now? Be the first question. And then the second question is, are you one of those readers that read multiple books at one time? Or you're like one?
1: Absolutely. I take one with me to probably every day to work. So I got a few that I'm going through right now, and some that I've read already that I just go back to and get wisdom from. So right now I'm reading Lucky Me by Rich Paul.
0: Okay.
1: That's his memoir. couple days ago, I took Rick Ross' book with me to work. Perfect Day to Boss Up.
2: Okay.
1: Word. Contagious. Comprehensive Man by Jason Mitchell. A ton of books. I pick one up every day nice. And get some knowledge out of there until I get to the end of them.
2: Right.
1: You know, I just let the spirit move me in what I'm reading that day. You know what I mean? So
2: word. And I gotta back up. I usually do this at the beginning of every interview. I'm slipping on my pimping. Sure. I always ask folks, regardless if you find yourself in the day, the week, the month, or the year, how are you? That's how it's supposed to start. That's how the interview is supposed to start.
1: I'm grateful for every journey that I go on currently. So that's what I say. Like, I'm not good, I'm not bad. I'm just grateful for every journey that I'm currently experiencing. You
2: gratitude.
1: Know what I mean? Yeah.
2: Salute. That's what's up. So let's talk. What was I gonna ask? What can folks expect from those 12 minutes on Saturday?
1: You know some real good energy, some great music. Do a little singing, might do a little dancing.
2: Some singing,
1: yeah, okay. Man. Harmonizing,
2: yeah.
1: You know,
2: a little tune will be held.
1: Yeah, you know, just you know,
2: all right.
1: You know, probably do a couple joints. It's gonna be a high energy. Yeah, I just plan to get up there and have a good time. With, you know what I'm saying? Do some crowd in action and, you know, hopefully the people dig it. The people who there for me or the people who that's coming
2: that
1: never heard me. You know what I mean?
2: Cool. Let's talk a bit before we get into some tunes related music.
1: Mm-hmm.
2: So you're producing as well? Is that right?
1: Yeah. So I just started my producer journey. I might be almost a year, maybe.
2: Okay. Salute.
1: Yeah. Yeah. So I started producing. I got tired of looking for beats. All I would hear is tight beats. This beat sound like it's for this artist. Sound like it's just for this artist. So I just was like, man, like I'm not a guy that has rhythm. So
2: what
1: really,
2: do you mean? Because you've been rapping for quite some time.
1: Yeah, but I can't dance though. Like I'm not like good on my feet. You know what I mean? Like I'm not like I'm not agile when it come to dance moves. Like my memory terrible when it come to dance moves and stuff like that. So I might do the wrong move. So it took me a while to get into like hitting pads and getting rhythms together.
2: I see what you mean. Okay.
1: So I found a way that I could actually do it. Just started studying BPMs and tempos and all that.
2: Yeah.
1: And I actually started to get good at making beats, so I'm on the journey now. I'm a producer.
2: So the producer name is Fettuccini, correct?
1: So Fettuccini, this is the first time I'm actually saying this. Fettuccini is actually a band. It's me and my fiance.
2: Oh, salute.
1: She plays like Rain Stick.
2: Yes.
1: So
2: come on now. I love this.
1: But my ultimate goal, though, I want Fettuccini to be a forever evolving thing, like where I'm bringing instrumentalists in and different people who play different instruments. And they just come together under the umbrella of Fettuccini, you know what I mean? And make music, you know? So, yeah.
2: I love the collaborative spirit. That's what's up. Let's play a couple of joints before we get into, other happenings. I'm going to start with Kumquat. That's a more recent track from this year, correct?
1: Yeah.
2: You want to tell the folks just like the overall creative approach and design? Like, how did that track come to be, so to speak?
1: This is a quite long story. I kind of
2: can see what you can do in 2 minutes.
1: All right. So, I'm a smoker. Preferably marijuana.
2: Mm-hmm.
1: And I had to come across the strain Kumquat, going to the dispensary and stuff like that. And, it was a real good strain, but I didn't know that I'm smoking a strain that's named after the tree that was in my neighborhood as a kid, which we called the misbelief tree.
2: Correct.
1: So a friend of mine, we having a conversation, and he's like, we having a conversation about the misbelief tree. And I'm saying the misbelief tree. He's like, you know that's called a kumquat tree, right? And my wheels just turning into strange fruits hanging from the misbelief tree. And I just started, I'm like, oh, okay, like, this means something to me. I just got new information
2: right.
1: that I hadn't had in my 30 years of, you know, life. So I'm like, oh, this is a song. So I pretty much made it based off of it's an ode to the misbelief tree that we were all climbing in our neighborhood.
2: Oh, yes, sir.
1: I don't even know how this Japanese tree landed
2: in New Orleans.
1: Yeah,
2: right.
1: Especially across the canal where I'm from. Like, how? Like,
2: right.
1: You know, so it's an ode to that tree, man.
2: Salute. Yeah, I got that was a big thing for me when I became a homeowner.
1: Yeah.
2: One of the joints, one of the first trees we got was I'm an uptown naysayer, so to speak. So,
1: for sure.
2: I mean, call it misbelief, but I also grew up calling it just plum tree. You know what
1: plum,
2: I mean?
1: So, yeah.
2: Just call it plum tree.
1: Different names, yeah. For sure. Yeah.
2: So,
1: cool.
2: We grew up with the plum tree, but like you said, I used to hop fences and grab them off my neighbor's.
1: Yeah,
2: trees,
1: man.
2: We
1: became bandits over this tree. You know what
2: indeed.
1: I'm saying? Like, you know, it was like. It was your first idea of what a fiend was as a kid. Like, true. We were seeking out
2: yes,
1: these
2: sir.
1: Trees.
2: I would used to wait. I'm like, I'm watching the trees. Like, how yellow is this plum going to get?
1: For sure.
2: You know what I mean? So,
1: for sure. That's crazy.
2: Word. Kumquat. I love how the full circle moment. And that's the beautiful thing about life. You know what I mean?
1: Yeah,
2: being able
1: man.
2: To learn something new every day. Even if it's something that you've been dealing with and been around and experiencing for decades.
1: No doubt.
2: Word.
1: No doubt.
2: We're going to get into Kumquat by Tunes right here on WWZ 90.7 FM.

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0: All right, we are back like cooked crack with tunes.
1: For sure.
0: We just heard a couple of joints, Kumquat and then Ghetto Gold, excuse me. I'm going to say, make sure I say it correctly. Message. Ghetto Gold Freestyle. What was I going to ask you? You know what? I trolled last time Nyx was in here, which I think may have been for his birthday or whatever.
1: For sure.
0: I trolled him and I was like, I know Tunes is making music. You're obviously, you know, extending the discography at the end of the day.
1: Yeah.
0: I know Niffy still got bars. When am I going to get an ICU? You know, and I want to be clear. I want to preface this. I understand that at the end of the day, like, I don't want to put my sights too high because folks ask us from a Tiger Woods standpoint all the time, like, when are you going to get an album? When can I get, when can I get an ICU song? We're going to start with a song. We don't have to do full projects.
1: We actually have songs.
0: Come on now. Can I get some of those for the show?
1: I'm going to be honest with you, man.
0: Who do I have to talk to?
1: Me and Nyx got records. Me and Nyx have enough records to put out like an album, honestly. Niffy, he not really into music no more. He been working with me behind the scenes doing a lot of stuff. But I probably could get him to rap. I've actually got him with a few bars, you know, recorded on a couple joints. But far as getting the ICU, I don't know, man. It's real tough to, you know, get everybody back together, especially in the studio setting. It. You know what I mean?
0: Yeah.
1: Poochie always asks about it. Like,
0: shout out to Poochie.
1: Yeah, man. Shout out to Poochie, man.
0: You got you holding it down on the foodie.
1: Yeah, Poochie is an interesting guy, man. Poochie
0: always has been.
1: He wear a lot of different hats. You know what I mean? But he always asks about it. Always inquire about it. He want to see us make music together. I definitely don't rule it out. Whatever the future holds, I'm with it. I'm producing now, so I could do the whole project. So, you know what I mean? It's whatever. But like I said, we got music together. I just got to get the okay for them to put it out if that's ever a thing, you know?
0: Man, I'm going to have to make some calls.
1: But I got to return that question to you, though. Like, when will we ever see a Tiger Woods?
0: You know, I'm at the point right now where, similar to what I just asked you, I would prefer moving in a more granular way compared to being like, oh, y'all want an album? You're going to get a song here and there. You know what I mean? So it's like, if I have a project, I'm like, all right, we'll throw this on there. And Jay's done that, right? Like, he's had a couple of albums over the last several years where I think there's one name, Assemble, where all of us is on it, that Swift produced. You know, so different things like that. Like, I think a sprinkle is more of an effective approach compared to being like, all right, let's get in the studio, because that's not going to happen.
1: Yeah, I tell you, man, at that period of time, man, we really admire, like, y'all stage presence.
0: Yeah, likewise.
1: How y'all rhymed on songs, how y'all would go back and forth with each other. Everybody had a different style.
0: Right.
1: Y'all had the best rap names. Like Slangston Hughes, Blaze the Verbal Chemist, J Double, and what was the taller guy? I forget his real name.
0: O.D. Francis.
1: O.D. Francis. Like, we had never heard that like that before. So we would like really go like at home and be like, man, these dudes like really like tight to us. Even you, I mean, you know, we showed the camaraderie when was doing the stuff. So it was just, we admire y'all.
0: Yeah, bro.
1: We admire y'all for sure.
0: I mean, you know, at the end of the day, iron sharpens iron, right?
1: Yeah, you know.
0: I think I'll speak for myself. I don't want to speak for, you know, other folks, but I felt like we, you know, it was just like a soft competition. Like, y'all would come out of nowhere and do new tracks.
1: You know
0: what I mean? Like, oh man, we got to step our game up. You know what I mean? Like, we got to, you know, come back, you know, next show and show and prove at the end of the day. So that was kind of the time that we were on at the end of the day. Let me make sure I loop that.
1: Yeah, that's a beautiful thing, man. I'm glad that we shared inspiration with each other. That's what we was doing it for at the period of time. You know what I mean? We was young.
0: Yep.
1: Like, we was real young.
0: Yeah.
1: We wasn't living the music. Like, we was like, had a totally different life outside of the music. Like,
0: right.
1: We used to say Future lives in the youth, and then
0: right,
1: we
0: right.
1: go outside and terrorize the community. but yeah, man, just to know that y'all liked what we was doing, because now this is my first time really like hearing this from, like, we didn't know back then. We like, it was like, let's teddy heads off when we get on stage, you know?
0: Same.
1: But then we'll jump on stage and perform Radio Live with y'all and jump on stage for y'all song, you know?
0: Exactly.
1: What was the joint you used to do at the end of the show, man? You used to break. And I talked to Cali Observer. He told me the name of it today, but I.
0: Oh, you ran into Cali?
1: Yeah, we we see each other on the daily, man. We work together. So I was talking to him, and he told me the name of the joint.
0: Or the Fallback joint?
1: The Fallback. Man, we used to do Fallback, man. I used to have everybody going crazy. You used to really rock that when you did that, man. That was the highlight of the night for us when we saw y'all perform. Yeah.
0: Word. That's a good time. I still look at, you know, performing just as, you know, an opportunity to vent, especially, like you said, we were younger, and I felt like any transgressions, anything I was dealing with, it was getting, you know, exhumed on that stage in some form or fashion. So
1: that's beautiful. You can see it, too, for sure.
0: You know what I wanted to ask you before we get up out of here? We got two more tracks I want to play. I'm trying to remember that. Remember that venue way in the back in the cut of Metairie that we used to do the shows at, like behind Whole Foods? Remember that? Like, I forgot the name of that spot. But that's where I first saw y'all at.
1: Dang, I don't know.
0: This was like a joint that me and Blaze, because we used to do a lot of shows together. And then, like, if you go down Vets and you make that left, I think that's on Severn, and you go all the way back towards the I-10, there was a venue in the cut back there, past Whole Foods, that we would do shows at. And it was just the most random of place.
1: I don't know.
0: I can't remember the name of the spot.
1: Like, this is jogging my memory.
0: I'm going to have to find it. I'm going to have to remember the name of it. But talk to me about, like, you know, your origin story when it comes to, let's do this. Let's talk not only origin story, so that's part A, but let's talk about what did it look like for you to go from an MC that was in a trio to then going solo? Like, what was that evolution like for you?
1: And and when you say origin, like how it started for me, like, not being real good at sports growing up. Like, I tried, as time progressed, I got better, but I was never good enough to get picked first.
0: Mm.
1: Like, I was like the second to last option or the last option to get picked, and it was cool with me, but I wanted to excel at something that nobody could do. My pops, rest in peace, he put me into a lot of literature growing up, so I knew words had like I had a thing for words, but I had to figure out how to express myself with words, if whether it be become like a Toni Morrison or become Master P. I had to figure out how could I merge that together, and I linked up with Nick's Niffy. He wrote my first rap for me, but taught me how to start rapping. And from there, I kind of linked up with them, him and Nick. They were going to high school together, and we kind of just started making music together. They let me get a chance to make music with them. And from there, you know, we did all the shows, won the industry influence and stuff like that. And then we just decided to depart at a certain point. To get to the second half of that question, becoming a solo MC after you've been in a group for so long, it's an interesting thing, because now you got to write 3 verses. You got to think all the ideas on your own. Somebody's not coming with the hook. And at the time when I was in the ICU, I didn't know how to really write a hook. I was just verses. Nick's and Niffy would take care of hooks. So I had to, it's almost like relearning how to rap again or how to make music again. So I had to relearn what I wanted to do and then learn who I was as a person and what I wanted to represent inside of the music, you know? So it's a challenging experience becoming, but I'm fluent in it now, so it's cool.
0: Feel that. When we get out of here, man, you want to let the folks know one more again where they can see you this Saturday and how they can tap in with the movement, the
1: music.
0: Yeah,
1: for sure. So Washington Square Park, that's at the end of Legion Fields. It's the Hip Hop Festival. It's going on Saturday, hosted by Mac, put on by Next Level Entertainment. I'll be there performing. My set time is 2:48, the oddest time possible, but I'm going to hold it down, and I'm going to get busy on stage, so you could look forward to seeing a lot of energy. A lot of groovy music and just hearing that message, you know what I mean? So, yeah, Washington Square Park, 248, you could come see Tunes, you know what I mean?
0: And then the socials or website for folks.
1: So the social is Random Wisdom, and that's what the vowels are. So it's RNDM dot WSDM.
0: Got it.
1: So that's Random Wisdom on everything.
0: All right, we're going to get into, since we were talking about the homie Nixon, Pray. We're going to play Pray featuring Nix and Nim Venom.
1: Oh, that's one of my favorite joints I ever recorded, man.
0: Yeah, it's a nice little bop right here. Yeah. I'm going to play that on out and then turn things over to my guy, Thelonious Kryptonite, for the second hour of the show. I'm not going to talk too much, man. Y'all be blessed. I'll be back here next week, same rap time, same rap channel, episode 370. Y'all be blessed. It's hot outside. It's actually, it's not hot. It's oppressive. So y'all make sure y'all get something good, whether it be, you know, some ice cream or a smoothie or just, you know, a huckabuck, snowball. Get something good for that quenches not only your palate but your soul. Y'all have a wonderful evening. Like I said, be back here next week. Peace and blessings.
1: Message.

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Thelonious Kryptonite holding you down on the ones and twos, back again for another epic episode, bringing you more of these slaps and smacks. 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Amazing interview. 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Listen live from wherever you are. However you reppin', wherever you reppin', you can stay in tune and continue to be a guardian of the groove, a OZN, and of course, a night owl right here with us, man. I got some, I don't know what I'm doing tonight. I'm doing some different things tonight. I got the MIDI controller. We're going to see what we can do, how we can mix. But whatever we do, we're going to have a little fun and play some beautiful music for y'all tonight. So we're a little late, but we're gonna make it work, yo. Thelonious Kryptonite holding you down on the ones and twos. Slankston's in the building, he's just hanging out. And yeah, man, we're gonna get this thing started for y'all. Keep it locked on WWOZ 90.7 FM, Drawful Radio.

Yo. Yo, the only show on this radio station that plays pure and authentic hip hop, slaps and smacks from New Orleans artists, and just good vibes from all over the world. You've been locked inside of Draw 4 Radio. Thelonious Kryptonite holding you down on the ones and twos, but it looks like we've reached the half mark drop. I'm about to give y'all this playlist from the top to the middle. Here we go. Kicked it off real proper, like, had to hit you with new music from J-Lox featuring, produced by Shagadelic. That joint is called Crawfish and Turkey Necks. And then right after that, I hit you with some, I guess it's a little old school, Pale Petrichor is the name of that track. Then right after that, we hit you with some real hip hop. That is Rest in Peace to the one and only Fife Dawg featuring Busta Rhymes and Redman. That joint is called Nutshell Part 2, produced by J Dilla. Then right after that, we hit you with music from Larizzi. Shout out to Larizzi, made the freshman class. That joint right there is called Hot. And then right after that, we hit you with the joint you just heard was from Odyssey, and the joint is called Mims. So there you have it, y'all. That's all I got for the half mark drop. So I'm gonna keep this music going because, you know, I got a lot more I'm trying to do. Hope y'all feeling a little mix. So far, I give myself a B minus. We're gonna turn it up a little better in the second half, where I got my MIDI controller trying to mix it up for y'all tonight. Slankston still in the building, holding it down. He's just chilling. He's just chilling. We eating pizza and we're enjoying ourselves. We're looking at the bridge and we hanging out. It's your boy Thelonious Kryptonite holding it down on the ones and twos. Oh yeah, I do got music for y'all. Hold on, wait. About to hit you with some music right here, right now. Keep it locked.

Yeah, Ice. Nothing but the real, nothing but the raw. You've been locked inside of Draw 4 Radio, Thelonious Kryptonite, holding you down on the ones and twos. Wrapping up the second hour of this show, and my time is already up, so I gotta hurry up and tell you what you heard in the last 30 minutes of this show. Kicked it off with a couple love fools, Rafael Sadiq on the track, Ninth Wonder also on the track. Right after that, Vasties, Eastside is the name of that. And then I hit you with Vasties, and then Come Over. And then I hit you with Some Tall Black Guy, I Want You. And then right after that, Science, Undeniable. And of course, I have some new music for y'all. I'm all over the place tonight with this new equipment, y'all. So y'all gotta bear with me. I'll hit you with some new music right after that. Saturday Night featuring Sherelle Terry, J.R. Swift. And that's a new joint I never played before. Then right after that, Your Love is the name of that track. And that was from Pandemonium on the track. And then right after that, I hit you with music from Kumbaya, Hold On is the name of that. And then the last joint you heard was called Circuitry featuring Hit-Boy. That was Terrence Martin on the track. So there you have it, y'all. A little mix tonight. Hope you enjoyed the mix. I'm going to get better at this, doing this. This is my first night doing this setup with my MIDI controller, my Serato, doing Serato live on the air tonight. So I hope y'all enjoyed that. Next week, I'm gonna take another stab at this again and really put together a dope-alicious list for y'all so we can really, really gel. This was just really like a practice run. But look forward to Thelonious doing more mixes like this, where everything flows. I got my MIDI controllers in front of me, so I'm having a ball. But we will see you guys next week. We got some guests coming filled up for the month of August, so you guys want to make sure you stay in tune, keep it locked with Draw 4 Radio. Thelonious Kryptonite signing off for the both of us, meaning myself and Slangston Hughes. We'll be right back next week, same rap time, same rap channel. Wishing all y'all love and peace. Peace.

You know, sometimes I be sitting on my porch, baby, and a drizzle of rain come pouring down. And sometimes I look at my girlfriend and she say, "Honey, it's raining." I say, "What you want me to do about it?" All I got to say, I get the blues when it rains. The blues.

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you. Thank you. How about a nice round of applause for the band? Let's move it on. This is a blue. We'd like to do a little tune this. Somebody said it was recorded by Miss Bessie Smith. When I was about 6 years old, I heard it by Mr. Jimmy Witherspoon. And then, later on, Mr. B.B. King. And about four and a half years ago, it was also recorded by another young man by the name of, that's right. You gotta listen to words. Are you listening? Let me hear you say yeah.

Now I'm gonna take you right back in Greenwood, Mississippi. You know, me, B.B. King used to drive Trackland in the NOLA. You know, I was driving the John Deere, he was driving the FOMO. Boy, but every Saturday night, you were talking about some fun. We just used to have it, brother. So I'm gonna take you back to Greenwood.

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I hear you. I hear you. I hear you, baby. I hear you, darling. Doggone it. Talk to me. Talk to me, baby. Talk. Look out, man. I hear you.

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light shining on you and me, baby, a little too bright. 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

0: 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They left nothing for the meek. Just death row. Yeah, that's where you go if you don't turn the other cheek.
1: They got crack to keep

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My name is Scott Bourne. Thursday morning, 6 to 9, we're just getting started. So anyway, I want to thank the Ghost in the Machine before me. He was playing some pretty good jams, so I was enjoying listening to that, but also, shout out to the Boudin Man and kitchen sink slots everywhere. Truly an important moment. All right. We've got a bunch of music to get into, some new, some old. Hopefully, we'll play something that you like. If so, and you want to tell me all about it, you can hit me here in the studio, 504-568-1234. Or you can also track me down through Instagram. It's just under my name, but good, easy way to correspond there as well. All right, everybody. We're going to go ahead and get started with something from I was actually just feverishly looking through the CD stacks and was not able to locate that version, but luckily I brought my old scratchy vinyl copy. This is called Homecoming, a duo album with the late, great Ellis Marsalis, as well as Mr. Eddie Harris. I was looking for the CD because it had gotten reissued a few years ago, and I believe Torkanowski was involved, but they released some other sessions too, and there's one track that they added at the end that has like John Batiste and just a really unique kind of studio moment, obviously. But anyway, I digress. We're going to do something from this album entitled Ethereal Moments, as we find them in a little bit more of an exploratory mode. And we'll let that here set the pace, and then we've got some stuff on deck already. So look out for the Natural Information Society. But we'll never get there if we don't get started. So let's jump in with some music. Thanks again for listening. We'll be back in just a little bit. Keep your ears right here at WWOZ 90.7 FM New Orleans.

What's up, y'all? 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
1: All right, everybody, 6:24 here in New Orleans, and we're getting ready to strap in for a long one. So wanted to pop in a little bit early, but thanks, 6:24 here in New Orleans, and we're getting ready to strap in for a long one. So wanted to pop in a little

Harris and Ellis Marcellus. And as I mentioned, it's all happening live online, so feel free to go check it out over there for a full listing of everything we've been playing so far. And what you're about to hear right now is a nice, beautiful piece by the Natural Information Society. It's Josh Abrams at the helm with a whole cast of characters. This is entitled Perseverance Flow. We'll be back somewhere around the top of the hour. Hit you with the live wire.

0: 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Excuse me. Anyway, nice, long, cathartic number right there from Natural Information Society. Hope that got everybody's slate clean, so to speak. I'm breathing a little easier myself, so great. Anyway, right now we're going to give you a little bit of the live wire, which is not quite that long, but give it time. It'll start picking up here. But don't wait till then. Go see some music now. Plenty of artists out there right here in our streets that need your help. So go get in front of them, buy some merch, all the good things, and support them if you can. Here comes the live wire. We will... come out swinging with a little Gabor Szabo after that, and truly see where that takes us. Anyway, thanks for tuning in. My name is Scott Bourne. We got 2 hours left. Keep your ears right here at WWOZ 90.7 FM New Orleans. 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
1: 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Fritzl's Jazz Club welcomes John Savage Band at 5. Fritzl's All-Star Band with Caleb Nelson at 8. Good Measure at the Barnett has the Sarah Quintana Trio at 8. 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Le Bon Ton Relay features the Soul Rebels at 11. Mahogany Jazz Hall hosts the New Orleans Catahoulas at 6. Jameel Sharif's New Orleans Extravaganza at 8. The Maison presents NOLA Rug Cutters at 4:30, Sugar and the Daddies at 8:30. Maison Bourbon Jazz Club welcomes Danny Rubio and the Catahoula Music Company featuring Jack Pritchett at 8. May Bailey's Place has Giselle Anguizola Trio at 8:30. Polly's has Tank and Bill at 6. Peacock Room, the Kim Hotel Fano, features the Lovebirds, Robin Barnes, and Pat Casey at 8. The Polo Club at the Windsor Court hosts John Roaring at 5:30. Preservation Hall presents the Preservation All-Stars featuring Wendell Bernius at 5, 6:15, 7:30, and 8:45. Salon Salon welcomes Juan Tigre at 7. Snug Harbor has the Clarence Johnson III Quartet for 2 shows at 7:30 and 9:30. The Spotted Cat has Genevieve Cook and the Wine and Boys at 6, the Jumbo Shrimp Jazz Band at 10. Steamboat Natchez features Dukes of Dixieland at 6. Temple House hosts Kelly Cole and the Cosmos plus Queen Bonobo at starting at 8. And Vaughn's Lounge presents Corey Henry and the Treme Funktet at 10:30. 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
1: All right, everybody, we are back. It is 7:28 here in the Crescent City. And I just want to let you know that you're still listening to WWOZ.org. Hope you've been enjoying what we've been getting into here for the second hour. Shout out to my man Christian out there digging on some Gabor. We've been updating the playlist as we go, so if you have deeper questions, you can feel free to go check it out over there. Or you can reach me here in the studio, 504-568-1234. We just heard a little something from a Will Bernard record entitled Pond Life. A great cast of players in there joining. Will Bernard is Chess Smith on drums, Chris Lightcap on bass, Tim Byrne, and John Medeski as well. So Pond Life is the name of that one. All right, we're going to keep things moving right now, and we're going to do something from Mr. Byron Morris. This was one of those ones that got the reissue treatment courtesy of Universal Sound, which was just kind of giving credit to a lot of unsung recordings that had kind of snuck by in their day and were kind of getting a little bit of life breathed into them. So the name of this record is, group is Unity. The name of the release is Blow Through Your Mind. As is typical with a soul jazz reissue, it's got some deep cuts, all kinds of things happening here. So we're going to go ahead and just hear the opening track, Kitty Bay. I think you'll understand. And then we'll keep music going. I have a loose idea of where we're going to take this thing. So let's see if we get there. Thanks again for listening. My name is Scott Boyne. We'll be back in a bit.

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Thank you.

All right. A little Ramsey Lewis right there from a kind of monumental album. I was kind of thinking this is actually came out on the Cadet label, something that I usually associate with some sort of cleaner kind of Ray Bryant type stuff. But this is obviously finding Ramsey Lewis starting to deal with some more electric instruments, keyboards, electric bass, that type of thing. And, you know, as I always say, I love Ramsey Lewis. He's an amazing player. He's got absolute huge discography. When I'm digging through records, it's like if I see Cleveland Eaton on the record with Ramsey, it's like I'm in. So that's kind of how I started collecting. Not to say that there's not some great early Ramsey Lewis cuts, but most of that material containing Cleveland Eaton on bass is, at least to me. All right, 8 o'clock on the dot. We are 2 hours in, 1 hour left. Appreciate everybody who has reached out. Let me know that you're out there. Got a bunch of stuff still on board to get for y'all. And so I hope you'll enjoy some of this as well. Thought we'd get started with something that's kind of a brand new album right now. It's a little something from Mr. Marco Benevento. And the name of the album is Glara, and it is his first release through Big Crown Records. You can kind of definitely hear some of the influence with the drums. And, you know, he really seems to be in like a very kind of a playful space. And it kind of reminded me of some other like kind of freewheeling keyboardists, one of them from France, André Brasseur. So we're going to back up a little bit of that with some of this. So we'll do two from this new Marco record. Then we'll kind of start moving around from there. So anyway, we'll try to make sure we get everything updated on the playlist as we go, but bear with me. Short songs, you know, have me typing pretty fast. So on with the music. We'll come back at least one more time just to say farewell, and we will go from there. So once again, let me remind you, you got your ears right here, WWOZ 90.7 FM New Orleans. Or perhaps listening online, wwoz.org. We will be back.

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And thank everybody who's been reaching out. Obviously, people are starting to wake up and stuff, so it's great to hear from people who are starting their day off with some of this music. Hopefully it is working for them. We're going to start this next segment off a little closer to home, and I'm jumping in just because I want to make sure I have time to fit all the stuff I pulled. But a little something from Mr. Terrence Blanchard. This is featuring his E-Collective lineup, and this is a live performance from them. So we're going to hear one entitled Chaos, and then that's going to set a very amped up way out of this show here. So we'll be riding that wave up until 9 o'clock, and then Sally will be here to do the Trad Jazz show. So thanks again for listening, everybody, and we will see y'all next week. Hopefully by then I'll have a whole new list of stuff to play for you. All right, thanks for listening.

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1: 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Bacchanal features David Sigler at 6. Bayou Bar The Ponch Train hosts the OGs featuring David Torkanowski, Ricardo Pascal, Jameson Ross, and more at 8 and 10. BJ's Lounge presents Tuba Skinny at 9. 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Cafe Negril presents Tiago Guy at 6:30, Armani Smith and Soul Ties at 10. 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Ernest N. Morial Convention Center presents Porchside Performances featuring Big Sam's Funky Nation outdoors at 5:30. Fritzl's Jazz Club welcomes John Savage Band at 5. Fritzl's All-Star Band with Caleb Nelson at 8. Good Measure at the Barnett has the Sarah Quintana Trio at 8. La Coretta Magazine Street has Manny Ortega of the Lunch Truck Specials Band at 6. Le Bon Ton Relais features the Soul Rebels at 11. Mahogany Jazz Hall hosts the New Orleans Catahoulas at 6. Jameel Sharif's New Orleans Extravaganza at 8. The Maison presents NOLA Rug Cutters at 4:30, Sugar and the Daddies at 8:30. Maison Bourbon Jazz Club welcomes Danny Rubio and the Catahoula Music Company featuring Jack Pritchett at 8. May Bailey's Place has Giselle Anguizola Trio at 8:30. Polly's has Tank and Bill at 6. Peacock Room, the Kim Hotel Fano, features De Lovebirds, Robin Barnes, and Pat Casey at 8. The Polo Club at the Windsor Court hosts John Roran at 5:30. Preservation Hall presents the Preservation All-Stars featuring Wendell Bernius at 5, 6:15, 7:30, and 8:45. Salon Salon welcomes Juan Tigre at 7. Snug Harbor has the Clarence Johnson III Quartet for 2 shows at 7:30 and 9:30. The Spotted Cat has Genevieve Cook and the Wine and Boys at 6, the Jumbo Shrimp Jazz Band at 10. Steamboat Natchez features Dukes of Dixieland at 6. Temple House hosts Kelly Cole and the Cosmos plus Queen Bonobo at starting at 8. And Vaughn's Lounge presents Corey Henry and the Treme Funktet at 10:30. 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

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Hey, this is Sally Young. I'll be here till 11 a.m. New Orleans time, and I want to thank Scott for coming in 6 a.m. this morning, New Orleans time, 6 to 9 every Thursday morning. Again, I'll be here till 11, WWOZ 90.7 FM and WWOZ.org on the web right here on the banks of the Mississippi River in New Orleans. Stay tuned.

this time of day that I like best. Where you've been, just roll on in. The robin's in his nest. Eventide that speaks of love, that's what I've been thinking of. Watching that beautiful sunset in the west. Oh, the dream I'm dreaming. Evening, summer.

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1: Yeah, hold that note.
0: Hold it.
1: Hold it, hold it. Hold what you got. Hold that note. How long can you hold?
0: Hold it.
1: Mm-hmm. Hold that note. Give me one of them low ones.

And you heard it right here on WWOZ. Of course, that was Freddie Lonzo on trombone with the Young Men of New Orleans. That was a record they did in 2016. The Young Men, including Ed Frank, Lloyd Lambert, Wendell Brunius, Orange Kellen. You heard the beautiful clarinet on that recording, Orange Kellen, and Barry Martin on drums. Of course, that was the voice, Freddie Lonzo, doing his thing on trombone. Let's see, we heard New Orleans Stomp and Wabash Blues, and we opened up with Louis Armstrong's beautiful recording, Eventide, Hoagie Carmichael's composition, because we're still celebrating the birthday of the one and only Louis Armstrong. If you were there, you got to hear lots of Armstrong music and learn lots of his history with Ricky Riccardi and the Louis Armstrong House Museum crew that were in town for that. Good time was had by one and all. And I say thank goodness for that rain Sunday morning, because it kept that temp down. When that rain cleared out, the parade rolled through and it stayed down in the 80s. It was at least 10 degrees cooler on Sunday than it was on Saturday. So we were thanking goodness for that. Hey, speaking of Satchmo Fest, I saw Rick Trollson out there. And let's take a listen to a cut from his New Orleans lullaby, Armstrong's When It's Sleepy Time Down South. He did this record in 2006. Got a little age on it, but it still holds up. So Rick Trollson's When It's Sleepy Time Down South, and I'm sending this out to Rick right across the river from WWOZ Studios.

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And you're tuned to WWOZ 90.7 FM. And that was Millenberg Joys by the late Joe Torrigiano. He did an album called A Jazz Man at 50, and that was one of the tunes on it. Great recording. Joe Torrigiano. And before that, Jack Mayo did a record. Jack Mayo in New Orleans on Jazzology Records. And Al Carson was featured right there on vocals with When You're Smiling. And Rick Trolson, from all the way over on the West Bank, brought us When It's Sleepy Time down south. Like I said, we're still celebrating the birthday of Louis Armstrong. And I got some more Armstrong coming up later, but right now I'd like to celebrate another birthday, because today is the birthday of the wonderful vocalist from right here in New Orleans, Lillian Boutte. August 6th, 1949, she was born. And I'm going to start off, going to do a little set of Lillian, but let's start off first with what could be called her signature song, Tennessee Waltz. She opened almost every show with this, so let's start with that. Get a little taste of Lillian Boutte on this beautiful August morning. It's probably going to get pretty hot, but she's going to make it hotter. Let's take a listen. Sally Young with Traditional Jazz on a Thursday morning. I'll be here till 11 a.m., so stay tuned and stay with me.

and a very happy belated, not belated, but happy birthday to Lillian Bute, who sadly passed away a few years ago. Did a whole set just dedicated to her. Lillian Bute's All of Me, that was from Music Is My Life. That came out in 2008. And then she was with Vernell Bonarez, recorded live in 1992. That was Lillian's Messing Around. Down in Honky Tonk Town was Lillian Bute's 2008 release. Lillian is the name of the album. And Tennessee Waltz was the signature tune from Tennessee Waltz, and that was 2016 release. Happy birthday, Lillian Bute. Born August 6th, 1949, and she is sadly missed and never forgotten. This is Sally Young with Traditional Jazz on a Thursday morning, WWOZ. I got Calvin Johnson Jr. coming up next with his Native Son release of 2013, and this is, very appropriately, Hotter Than That, right here on WWOZ.

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What's this I hear? 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She feels neglected, and he's suspected.

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And yes, you are listening to WWOZ 90.7 FM in New Orleans. Hey, this is Sally Young rolling into the second hour of traditional jazz on this Thursday morning. Gardens of St. Charles is the name of the song. Nice little tune. Before that, we heard from Louis Armstrong and Making Whoopee, because you know we are still celebrating the birthday of the one and only Louis Armstrong. Calvin Johnson Jr. brought us Hotter Than That before that. And here I'm going to do a little set of Armstrong again. Let's do a Skokian from 1954, and then we're going to roll right into Muskrat Ramble from the Columbia and RCA Victor Live recordings. This was recorded, the second one, Muskrat Ramble, in Amsterdam. Let's take a listen, and I'll be back in a moment.

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Man, that was drummer Ernie Ellie. Great drummer from the city of New Orleans with Oh Lady Be Good. It came from his record Trad Back Home, the St. Agnes Sessions, put out by the Jazz Foundation of America, one of the caretakers of our musicians in the city of New Orleans, New York, and all around the country. Let's see, next up, the Marcellus family. We're going to play a song from the Jazz Celebration, which was recorded live at the UNO Lakefront Arena. Sultry Serenade is the name of the piece, and let's take a listen to it now, and then we're going to go back and celebrate Louis Armstrong some more, because there's never, never enough Louis Armstrong. What do you do when you've heard Louis Armstrong all weekend long? I guess you play some more, because it never gets old. Neither do the Marcelluses. So let's take a listen right now to Sultry Serenade, right here on WWOZ. Sally Young with Traditional Jazz on a Thursday morning.

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0: Hey, Louis.
1: Hi, Ronnie.
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1: Lazy
0: Bone.
1: Oh, lazy.
0: I'll sing it if you do the mugging.
1: Yeah, man.
0: You do the mugging? Yeah. Move right up here.
2: Three, just 59, take three.
3: One, two.

0: can't play that and play what you got.
1: No, you can't.
2: Well, I don't think he meant
3: the rhythm. Still made the card and made Billy do it.
1: Yeah, he meant the rhythm, I think, to play.
3: No, he got the cards, see?
1: He meant the rhythm to do that anyway.
0: Well, we just play what we got there. Yeah, don't accent it.
3: No.
0: Don't try to. We can't accent it.
3: Don't let that do it.
4: Okay. Let's take it from Crummy's break. Crummy, step up for that break, please.
3: And the rest of the guy?
4: Well, the rest is beautiful.
0: Ready?
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And you're tuned to WWOZ 90.7 FM. And that was, of course, Louis Armstrong, big set of Armstrong, because we're not finished listening to him just because we had a festival all weekend long, but we're going to play him all year long. That was Back of Town Blues from 1945 at the Municipal Auditorium, the Esquire Jazz Concert. And then before that, that was a recording session, as you heard them say, take three. And you heard them bringing Trummy Young on trombone up forward to do a retake. That was Blue Turning Gray Over You. Again, Louis Armstrong and his All-Stars. And then we heard Lazy River, Louis Armstrong with Bing Crosby. That was an on-air session and featured Jack Teagarden, one of my faves. Before that, the Marcellus Family with Sultry Serenade. That was recorded live at the UNO Lakefront Arena right here, 2001. I believe the concert was 2000 and the record came out in 2001. It's titled Jazz Celebration if you're looking for it. Right now, I'm going to take a moment. We lost another one of our musical family members just recently. You know we lost Ronnell Johnson. Well, now his uncle, Ernest Anderson, just passed away, current leader of the Algiers Brass Band. So I'm going to play a little tune from the Algiers Brass Band, but this is from 2011 when Rudley Thibodeau was the leader. So let's do a little Algiers Brass Band and send condolences to the Johnson family, the Anderson family, for incredible losses back to back. Again, the musical community of New Orleans is hurting, so let's try to heal a little bit by listening to this music. WWOZ 90.7 FM, this is Sally Young with Traditional Jazz.

And once again, condolences to the family of Lee Anderson. And that includes the family of Ron L. Johnson. Very sad to hear that their Uncle Lee passed away. He's a member of Cool Bone, current leader of Algiers Brass Band, and once member of Soul Rebels. So dedicating that song, Algiers Brass Band, from 2011 to him. Let's play some more music. We got Albert Nicholas coming up next from New Orleans Clarinet. This is Bechet's Creole Blues. This is Albert Nicholas and the Creole Serenaders right here on WWOZ 90.7 FM.

And that was Joe Darensberg with his slap tongue technique. I'm sure you heard it. Yellow Dog Blues is the name of the song. And I got to tell you, Joe Darensberg, his nephew, we did the presentation at Satchmo Fest about his uncle that played with Louis Armstrong and his All-Stars last year. And this year we got to go into the archives and find his clarinet again that we had on display during the presentation. So that was really exciting. An exciting treasure hunt to go in. And there was, of course, Albert Nicholas's, Omer Simeon's, all these clarinets lined up, and we were just having so much fun. Oohing and aahing over him and taking pictures and the whole thing. So Joe Darensberg, Yellow Dog Blues was the name of that song. Albert Nicholas and his Creole Serenaders was before that, with Bechet's Creole Blues, and that included Albert Nicholas on clarinet from, those are recordings from 1925 to 1940. And next up, I'm going to play some Kid Ory, because you know Joe Darensberg had a lot of time spent in Kid Ory's band, so let's take a listen to 1946, Kid Ory's I'm With You Where You Are. Right here on WWOZ, we're getting closer and closer to the end of the show. This is Sally Young, trying to fit in as much music as I can. I'll be back in a moment.

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band. That was the New Orleans Gentlemen of Jazz with Basin Street Blues. 2022 was the year that came out, and it featured Shannon Powell on vocals right there on WWOZ. And that just about wraps up another show. I got to report to you that it's raining on the river right now. I don't think it'll last long, but a little rain, big fluffy white clouds in the sky, you know it's going to pass. But anyway, you know, be prepared if you're walking out the door right now. Let's see. We're going to meet again, like we always do, every Thursday morning, 9 to 11 a.m. I will be out for the next 2 weeks, but I'm coming back. I will see you soon, and we will meet again then and play some more great music. Meanwhile, keep it tuned to WWOZ 90.7 FM. This is Sally Young signing out. And, of course, always let Uncle Lionel tell it because he tells it best. Right here on WWOZ.

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Bacchanal features David Sigler at 6. Bayou Bar, the Ponch Train, hosts the OGs featuring David Torkanowski, Ricardo Pascal, Jameson Ross, and more at 8 and 10. 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Fritzl's Jazz Club welcomes John Savage Band at 5, Fritzl's All-Star Band with Caleb Nelson at 8. Good Measure at the Barnett has the Sarah Quintana Trio at 8. La Coretta Magazine Street has Manny Ortega of the Lunch Truck Specials Band at 6. Le Bon Ton Relay features the Soul Rebels at 11. Mahogany Jazz Hall hosts the New Orleans Cut Hulas at 6, Jabeel Sharif's New Orleans Extravaganza at 8. The Maison presents NOLA Rug Cutters at 4:30, Sugar and the Daddies at 8:30. Maison Bourbon Jazz Club welcomes Danny Rubio and the Catahoula Music Company featuring Jack Pritchett at 8. May Bailey's Place has Giselle Anguizola Trio at 8:30. Polly's has Tank and Bill at 6. Peacock Room, the Kim Hotel Fano, features De Lovebirds, Robin Barnes, and Pat Casey at 8. The Polo Club at the Windsor Court hosts John Roran at 5:30. Preservation Hall presents the Preservation All-Stars featuring Wendell Bernius at 5, 6:15, 7:30, and 8:45. Salon Salon welcomes Juan Tigre at 7. Snug Harbor has the Clarence Johnson III Quartet for 2 shows at 7:30 and 9:30. The Spotted Cat has Genevieve Cook and the Wine and Boys at 6, the Jumbo Shrimp Jazz Band at 10. Steamboat Natchez features Dukes of Dixieland at 6. Temple House hosts Callie Cole and the Cosmos plus Queen Bonobo at starting at 8. And Vaughn's Lounge presents Corey Henry and the Treme Funktet at 10:30. 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

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Yeah, you're right.

This is what you call the slow drag. And I mean a slow drag too.

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And that was my gift that just dropped on me. But I think it was all right. All the women used to love it. They used to just scream and holler when I do that. Sometimes I scream my own self. According to how much liquor I done had. I love to scream with it. I just love to scream with it. But you know, it's a funny thing. The blues is something that a woman always did give a man. A woman always give a man the blues. You got a good woman and lose her, you done lost half of your life. And that's the beginning of the blues. And I done lost a many things. Even lost a whole lot of stuff in porn, let alone the woman. Well, but someday things are changed.

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This is the New Orleans Music Show with your host, Michael Dominici. As always, I want to thank Sally Young for doing her terrific traditional jazz show. She brings it to you every single Thursday from 9 a.m. to 11 a.m. We roll in after that and stay with you till 2. And DJ Giant comes in and bring you his wonderful show after that. We just heard music from Champion Jack Dupree with Slow Drag from Champion Jack Dupree's Natural and Soulful Blues. What a great title. Before that, from the recording Tom McDermott Meets Scott Joplin, The Entertainer. Up next, some Dr. John from his recording Dr. John Plays Mac Rebenack. This is Deep Blues coming at you next.

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2: 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New Orleans Music Show with your host, Michael Dominici. The focus on the piano at the moment. We just heard from Dr. John. From his recording, Dr. John Plays Mac Rebenach, The Legendary Sessions, Volume 1, Dance a la Negras and Deep Blues, Champion Jack Dupree, Tom McDermott on that last set. And also just now we heard a wonderful recording called Dorothy, also a Dr. John composition, performed by Kyle Roussel from his recording Nola a la Mode. Highly recommended. Beautiful solo piano. Here's one from a great tribute record to James Booker called Patchwork from Josh Paxson, Papa Was a Rascal.

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0: Hello, I'm Monty Alexander, and whenever I'm in New Orleans, I listen to WWOZ 90.7 on the dial and on the World Wide Web that plays and speaks the truth.
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1: 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This is the New Orleans Music Show with your host, Michael Dominici. And that was opulent, brilliant music from Andre Boren from his beautiful recording called Resonance. And that was Franz Schubert's Four Impromptus, Opus 90, D899, number 4 in A flat major. Not sure what any of that means, but I sure like the way it sounded. Before that, we heard from Charles Brown from his recording in a grand style, Charles Chopin's Liszt. And before that, of course, James Carroll Booker III. From Classified, we heard Madam X, and from Junko Partner, Black Minute Waltz. And up next, we're going to go into another recording from John Batiste. He has a couple of classical music records, a new one, and this is going to be one from a recording he made a few years ago called Beethoven Blues, John Batiste, Ode to Joyful, coming at you next.

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This is Jonathan Baptiste. 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

0: 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This is the New Orleans Music Show with your host, Michael Dominici. And we just enjoyed a bunch of great piano music. We're going to continue on with that in a moment. But that was, of course, Gershwin's Summertime, as performed by Marcus Roberts Trio, including Herlin Reilly on the drums. Hope you enjoyed that. Before that, we heard from John Batiste with Ode to Joyful from Beethoven's Blues. And we have a slew of special guests here. And they've all been here before, but when they come here, this is some powerhouse entertainment that we're going to be talking about in just a moment. I want to welcome you all to WWOZ. Trey Ming, how are you doing today?
1: I'm doing great. How are you?
0: Speaking of pianists, one of my favorites and a great, great entertainer in his own right. And when you come here, you've got something big to talk about because you have such amazing, beautiful, original productions that you produce and conduct, and I really enjoy them. And I never know what I'm going to get into because it's the full range of laughter, drama, emotions. It's you're a great storyteller, a great pianist, and great entertainer. Welcome back to WWOZ. How are you doing?
1: I'm doing great. It's good to be back.
0: And you brought some guests, too, huh?
1: Yes. These are my fabulous friends, colleagues, stars in their own right, and the co-directors of this year's production of I Wrote a Song. We've got Laveau Contraire and Prince Octavian.
2: Well, hello. Good to be back.
0: Welcome back. Welcome back. So tell us about this production.
1: So this is one that I've done here in the city before, but this is the third run of it. We're pulling out a lot of stops and a lot of new things for it, really, really going all out. I Wrote a Song tagline, a big gay musical, is essentially the coming out journey of a formerly closeted Baptist minister. A formerly closeted Baptist minister and his journey after the scandal coming out and navigating that new life with the help of others.
0: Right, right. So tell us about the process of writing something like this and putting it together, because it's a journey. I mean, I've seen this a couple of times and I really enjoy it. It's a journey, and it's like if for somebody who's walking into it, tell us what we can expect and what you are hoping to achieve with the production.
1: You can expect a wide range of things. There's some outrageous comedy and then some very tender moments. We tackle issues of religion, so there's some religious elements of that. We witnessed this closeted minister go into a Pray the Gay Away camp, and there's a whole dance number that takes place in the showers of the Pray the Gay Away camp. So in addition to those tender moments, we've got some not-so-tender, outrageous things. So expect to laugh, and, if I have my way, I hope you cry. Then I know I did something right. So it's a little bit of everything.
0: I want to talk about something because something we New Orleanians know about our wonderful city, but, it's the southern landscape, and it's so, a very conservative landscape, and New Orleans has become sort of a mecca, a meeting place, and a place for many people to, just discover themselves and discover things about themselves they didn't know about and find a community here. So I want you to speak on that, because it seems like to me that's part of the path and the journey that you like to write about as well.
1: Absolutely. New Orleans to me was my coming out city and then became, the community that I call home. And much of my chosen family is here. So I have roots here in spite of only having been here for the past 11 years. It feels like a lifetime. It feels like my hometown. And as far as my personal coming out journey, which obviously resembles what's going to be on stage and I Wrote a Song, though it's not an exact autobiography, I certainly understand. My own coming out journey largely features New Orleans. Coming here, something about the community and the charm and the character of the city and the openness really allowed me to discover who I was as an openly gay man.
0: Another thing about this city that I really love and understand the importance of, talking about community, we can't underestimate the importance of community theater, places that showcase local talent and give it a home and nurture it and incubate it. And Always Lounge certainly is that place for a lot of us, because it has two different settings. You have the cabaret in the front and the more theatrical setting in the back. And that's given birth to a lot of amazing performances, including yourself. And, a performer can create a whole different world there. and showcase it, and that's what you've done in that venue. So speak on that for us as well, as far as not only your own personal experience with it, but also how that manifests in that particular setting.
1: That venue is so wonderful. It's so eclectic. You can find representation from every letter of the alphabet. You've got it overlaps all the LGBTQ plus community and the performance community on so many levels. And like you said, in those two performance spaces, you've got everything from, you know, live swing nights to dance to very, you know, queer theater type moments to live original poetic readings. It's just a wonderfully different and exciting place. And I'm very glad to be doing things there since 2019.
0: Another thing about your productions, you always showcase powerhouse talents, whether it's vocalists, performers, actresses, actors. It's amazing that the people that you bring into the fore. So tell us about the performers that you brought with us today.
1: I have had the absolute delight to work with these two multiple times over the past several years, both at the Always and at Le Cabaret, and they're both just wonderful. So, this particular production, I wrote a song, this would be Prince Octavian's second time to be a part of this production, doing some of the same lead role stuff as well as vocal directing the show. Prince has been doing live singing and operatic New Orleans opera things and producing burlesque shows at the Always and elsewhere for years. And very excited to have her co-directing with me on this, along with Laveau Contraire, who I've worked with numerous times, specifically on The Night Fiona Flawless Went Mad more than once. And here we are again. Not only is she doing the multiple drag queen roles as this united drag queen role in I Wrote a Song, but is also helping me with co-directing the staging and other aspects of the musical. Laveau is a well-known name in the city and beyond for her many drag creation moments and titles and all the many things that she's done. So it's a thrill to have them both.
0: Thank you so much. Laveau, take it away.
3: Yeah, I have worked with Trey on a few of his musical creations, and I think he's such a genius, not to, you know, wax poetic here, but I feel safe when you bring me some material and I listen to it, and I'm like, this is a really good musical. I could genuinely see this on a Broadway stage, so it was a no-brainer when he asked me to play multiple drag queens in this show, and I was honored to be able to also assistant direct, because I have opinions, and I love to share them. So I'm very excited about this big gay musical.
0: Well, yeah, having seen it myself, what impresses me as much as anything else is your ability to learn long, long passages. You know, like, I was like, wow, this is a lot of material here, and you just kill it every time. You know, people are very familiar with you as a drag performer, and to see you on the stage in this particular production is just another rich layer of all the dimensions that you bring to the stage, and I'm sure we're very excited about having you back on that stage doing this particular performance. And Prince Octavian, you know, I've seen you in different settings as well, and there's a thing about New Orleans is New Orleans opera singers sometimes get bored. And you know, New Orleans is a perfect place for them to explore other elements of that approach to music, and you've had a real blast with it. So, welcome back to WWOZ, and what's your take on all this?
2: Oh my gosh, I've been so fortunate to be part of this production now for a second time. The first time, and also this time, I will be playing the role of Insidious Voice. The voice that is in the lead character's head, telling him to stay in the closet, telling him to be ashamed. Meanwhile, I, the voice, get to be openly queer and strange, and I sing some very funny moments, some very disturbing moments. I have moments where I'm singing very musical theater parody, other moments where I'm fully in operatic mode. And I appreciate that Trey, like, rewrote one of the numbers to, like, really embrace what we have to offer in terms of the operatic range. We're just so lucky to have a composer like Trey in town who's producing these works that truly are, like, have this international potential, I truly feel. And I love that we are in the first city of opera, where also we are immersed in so much cabaret, burlesque, vaudeville, drag history, and we get to allow those art forms to mingle in a really special way that a lot of cities don't get. So I'm so thrilled to be back working on this production. I've been thrilled to be part of the casting, part of coaching the singers. Can't wait to play this role again. I think it's just going to be the best it's ever been, and people will really see that this is a musical that has the potential to stand the test of time.
0: I love it. I agree with that. You know, and also, too, I just think it's really important for people that like entertainment and want to support local entertainment. Theater, there's nothing like live theater. There's just nothing more impactful than live theater. I can't emphasize that enough. From my, you know, very first experiences in college and seeing live theater for the first time, being absolutely blown away by a Sam Shepard play and just being marveled at the effort that the performers put into these productions and the impact that it has. It's like you go in there and, you know, just throw all your expectations away. You're not sure what you're going to see, and let it just come to you. And this particular performance, I've seen it a few times. It's quite moving. It's quite funny. And, you know, there's a lot of risk-taking in the way you write. And it's very, you know, emotional and revealing because it's very personal. But there's a universal element to that. Whether or not you can relate to the story is not important, because once you see this, just the power of the performances, the writing, all the dimensions of the characters and what you portray, it's riveting theater, period, end of story. Go see it. It's so wonderful. Now, one of the dates of these performances, it's a little bit, a couple weeks away, but I want to let everybody know about this and how can we get tickets and get involved in this.
1: So we open on September the 25th. And that weekend, Friday, Saturday, and Monday, September 25th, 26th, and the 28th. And then an encore closing night Monday performance on October 5th. That one's always a blast.
0: Yes.
1: And to get tickets, there are several websites, but my favorite is absolutelynotgay.com.
0: Okay.
1: Easy to remember. Don't have to worry about spelling it. Absolutelynotgay.com. It'll take you straight there.
0: All right. Well, thank you all so much for being here, and I wish you a great run over at the Always. Like you said, it's September 25th through 28th in a encore performance on October 5th. Trey Ming, Lavelle Couture, Prince Octavian. This is a great production. We want you all to be able to participate in. Thank you so much.
1: Thank you
3: for having me.
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0: 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And we are going to return now with a wonderful tune that's evokes the summertime. It's called Poinciana, and this is the Ahmad Jamal Trio. It features New Orleans drummer Vernell Fournier. This is Poinciana coming at you next.

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1: All right, y'all, you are listening to WWOZ 90.7 FM on your radio dial. And it's music from one of the more exciting original bands here in New Orleans. It's James Singleton's Malabar, and we're very pleased to have James back here in the studio with us this afternoon. Just after that little sprinkling of summer rain, back to the full blown heat. Malabar, I love this band. Tell me what it's about. Who's in it? Because every time you bring it to the stage, you've always got different configurations, adding and expanding it, and it's such a pliable, amazing band.
2: Yeah, well, it's a dream band. It's me putting to use the incredible spectrum of great improvising composers in our town, and it just seems to get bigger and bigger. So this coming Sunday, we're at Istanbul at 7:30 or so, and there will be eight of us, because Johnny Vidakovich, Mike Dillon, Brad Walker, Rex Gregory, James Evans, Dr. Sick, Joe Ashlar. Was that eight? Oh, and me. But yeah, I'm really thrilled to hear the way these great artists add and subtract from what I come up with. And, you know, form is determined by content. I'm a, you know, boomer modernist. I still believe in it. And it's just incredible, you know, to have these people play my music, and I'm trying different combinations. We did a trio last month with Brian Haas and Justin Peak, and then this is going to be more maximizing the size of the group. See how we, Johnny V likes to say, let's throw the ball around.
1: So what inspires and drives you as a composer? What are the things that you draw upon?
2: That's a difficult question. I've been playing music since I was pre-verbal. I was surrounded by music because my mom was a musician, and dancing and singing, and just, it's where I live. And so everything I love musically becomes an influence and a challenge. You know, I remember in my early teenage years hearing Miles Davis' Electric Band and thinking, I can converse with that. I can relate to that. But the same thing happened with Beethoven and Brahms and Bach.
1: Wow. Well, you know, I don't always ask easy questions, so I love the answer to that one, because, you know, I see you so much as a bass player, but yeah, when I see your bands, I see all these other elements, and I love the fact that you're so generous and reliant upon the strengths of your band members. So when I go see you as a leader, I know you're going to bring forth such amazing talents and people that can really extrapolate what your visions are and add to it and flesh it out, I guess.
2: Oh, yeah, yeah. Well, I'm an improviser, and I quit school to move to New Orleans 50 years ago. So I got deeply immersed in many New Orleans traditions, you know, early on. And I still do that. I was on Charter Street last night for 4 hours with Tom Fisher. And we did Jelly Roll Blues. You know, we went all the way back to Jelly Roll Morton and a bunch of other tunes from the early 20s. So that's a huge part of what I do. And sometimes I'll look around the bandstand and think, man, anybody in this band could play Morton and a bunch of other tunes from the early 20s. So that's a huge part of what I do.

0: Yeah, why not? You know, why the categorization? In, you know, time. Einstein said time is the ultimate human illusion.
1: Right.
0: So,
1: well, you know, as I do research for these shows, I'm constantly surprised by some of the things. And one of the things that I was most recently surprised by was a Alvin Batiste record, and he's doing it in a traditional jazz session. And the surprise there is the musician Freddie Hubbard playing these old trad songs. And I was completely shocked to find this out. I would never believe that. And this is at the height of his success as a modern jazz man. So it's just such a curveball. But again, see, I'm constantly reminded by musicians like yourself saying it's music. You know, the form can change, whatever, but everybody has elements that they can contribute to different compositions and different eras. It's all about how you approach it.
0: Mm-hmm.
1: Yeah, that's one of the things I really admire about you. I know it, like at Jazz Fest, getting to see you play at the Economy Hall, getting to see you at the Jazz Tent, and who knows where else you might show up.
0: Yeah.
1: And who else also knows what else you might be wearing. a plaid suit at the Trad Jazz, and the next day you're wearing something else with the Astral Project or something like that. So it's also, you know, there's a visual component to seeing James Singleton perform. Okay, so you have the gig over Malabar at Istanbul.
0: Yep.
1: And that's going to be Sunday. What time is that
0: again? Sunday, 7:30, Istanbul.
1: But you're also playing with another one of my favorite configurations tonight, correct?
0: Yes, Devious.
1: Devious.
0: Devious is at Broadside at 8 p.m., and that's Johnny V and Mike D. And that's, in some sense, the core of what's happening Sunday. So in a way, it's something of a preview.
1: I love it. Yeah. Well, that's one of my favorite configurations.
0: Did I say Joe Ashlar is playing Sunday?
1: Yes, she did.
0: I agree.
1: Yes,
0: okay,
1: she did.
0: Good.
1: Yes,
0: good.
1: Yes, she did. All right. Well, thank you so much for being here and always sharing your music and your insight. And I just love it. And we'll see you tonight, and we'll see you Sunday.
0: Thanks a lot, Mike.
1: James Singleton right here at WWOZ 90.7 FM. 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
3: 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Ah, yeah.

0: Hey, this is Johnny Vodakovich, and I love to play the drums. And I know what sounds good. 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

0: 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This is the New Orleans Music Show with your host, Michael Dominici. Just heard music from Lucinda Williams' classic, Sweet Old World, Hot Blood. We heard from Tav Falco with Endless Deep from Disappearing Angels, recorded right here in New Orleans in 1996. The great Joni Reynolds tune. Before that, the title track from Luke Winslow King's recording from a few years back, Blue Mesa. We heard the lovely tune Lisa Sawyer from Leon Bridges and Nova Nola featuring Sasha Mazikowski, Girl from Ipanema. And that, of course, is the Antonio Carlos Jobim composition. We heard from DVS and James Singleton's Malabar. Before that, DVS performing tonight over at the Broadside, Malabar performing at Cafe Istanbul on Sunday evening. In the background, a really great record from Jamaican guitarist Ernest Ranglin from his recording Below the Bassline featuring New Orleans drummer Idris Mohammed. This is Sata Masangana. It's time for the Live Wire. Let's give it a listen.
1: 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Bacchanal features David Sigler at 6. Bayou Bar, the Ponch Train, hosts the OGs featuring David Torkanowski, Ricardo Pascal, Jameson Ross, and more at 8 and 10. 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Fritzl's Jazz Club welcomes John Savage Band at 5, Fritzl's All-Star Band with Caleb Nelson at 8. Good Measure at the Barnett has the Sarah Quintana Trio at 8. La Coretta Magazine Street has Manny Ortega of the Lunch Truck Specials Band at 6. Le Bon Ton Relay features the Soul Rebels at 11. Mahogany Jazz Hall hosts the New Orleans Catahoulas at 6, Jameel Sharif's New Orleans Extravaganza at 8. The Maison presents Nola Rug Cutters at 4:30, Sugar and the Daddies at 8:30. Maison Bourbon Jazz Club welcomes Danny Rubio and the Catahoula Music Company featuring Jack Pritchett at 8. May Bailey's Place has Giselle Anguizola Trio at 8:30. Polly's has Tank and Bill at 6. Peacock Room, the Kim Hotel Fano, features The Lovebirds, Robin Barnes, and Pat Casey at 8. The Polo Club at the Windsor Court hosts John Roran at 5:30. Preservation Hall presents the Preservation All-Stars featuring Wendell Bernius at 5, 6:15, 7:30, and 8:45. Salon Salon welcomes Juan Tigre at 7. Snug Harbor has the Clarence Johnson III Quartet for 2 shows at 7:30 and 9:30. The Spotted Cat has Genevieve Cook and the Wine and Boys at 6, the Jumbo Shrimp Jazz Band at 10. Steamboat Natchez features Dukes of Dixieland at 6. Temple House hosts Kelly Cole and the Cosmos plus Queen Bonobo at starting at 8. And Vaughn's Lounge presents Corey Henry and the Treme Funktet at 10:30. 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

My name is Hugh Masekela. I never go through the Crescent City without tuning in, putting my ears in the safety of WWOZ, the place to be when you're in New Orleans. Yeah.

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This is the New Orleans Music Show with your host, Michael Dominici. We just heard music from Zachary Richard featuring Angelique Kidjo from their recording Gumbo. And two from Layla Michaela, the title track from her recording Sun Without the Heat, and from Breaking the Thermometer, You Don't Know Me. Let's give a listen. This is Nicholas Payton with Butcher Brown. Their brand new record celebrates the 50th anniversary of the release Kind of Blue, and also John Coltrane's A Love Supreme. The recording is called The Supreme Blue, and this, of course, is All Blues.

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1: 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A lovely take on the Burt Bacharach classic, What the World Needs Now. Tank and the Bangers, featuring David Shaw, PJ Morton, Alexis Marceau, Angelica Jelly Joseph, Maggie Corner, and Sasha Masakowski, amongst others. Before that, a tune composed by Luke Spur Allen, performed by Debbie Davis and Josh Paxton. That was Other Than Everything. Everything's Great. We heard from The Revivalists, from their recording Made in Muscle Shoals, To Love Somebody, and before that, from a Supreme Blue, Nicholas Payton and Butcher Brown with All Blues, Alan Toussaint in the background with Naomi, and we're about to listen to a duo of New Orleans drummer Ed Blackwell with Wadado Leo Smith from the recording The Blue Mountains Sun Drummer. I'm going to send this out to Rob Cambray. This is Albert Eilers. Albert Eilers in a Spiritual Light coming to you next.

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My name is Cassandra Wilson, and you know, whenever I take a drive down 55 from Jackson, Mississippi, and I end up in the Crescent, I turn my dial to WWOZ 90.7 FM in New Orleans. 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

All right, New Orleans, wrapping things up here on the New Orleans Music Show with your host, Michael Dominici. Hope you enjoyed the music today. Thanks for all the phone calls. We just heard from Eric Lindell with Don't Bogart That Joint. Lee Dorsey, a different version of My Old Car. It's a commercial for Coca-Cola, or specifically, he says Coke. So you do the math. Alex Chilton, before that, with Underclass. And Little Walter did Rock Bottom. And we also heard from Wadada Leo Smith and Ed Blackwell with Albert Eiler in A Spiritual Light from The Mountain's Sun Drummer. In the background, the great Smokey Johnson with It Ain't My Fault. And that's going to carry us out to 2 o'clock. Delighted to have George Engmeyer stepping in from 2 to 4 today. So keep it locked and loaded to WWOZ. Until next time, y'all take care.

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My name is George Ingmar. I'll be sitting in on this 2 to 4 slot, bring you a little bit of blues, R&B, funky stuff, some surprises, hopefully. 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

funk is, it's right for the ear. 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Yeah. How big is it? How big can it be?

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1: 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My name is George Ingmeyer. We were just listening to Hi-Fi C featuring Bootsy Collin doing Atomium. I need to pick songs that are easier to pronounce, I think. Atomium. Rebirth Brass Band, kind of a mix there, Bustin' Loose. Really interesting remix before that of California Love featuring Corey Henry, and we kicked it off with the one, the only, Walter Wolfman Washington, the original WWW. Get on up, the Wolfman song. Let's continue on, WWOZ 90.7 FM, New Orleans.

Underground, we now have to deal with our own self-destruction. We cannot live on the surface of our earth any longer. There is now pollution in every natural mineral and material taken from the land. We have truly become a vast wasteland. And now underground, how will we deal with our society of discrimination among people? Near to hell. It's just as well. What will become of our children?

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Doing the blue show. Don't really know what to call it. It's the 2 to 4 p.m. show that tends to lean in the bluesy direction. Different things in different hands. Speaking of which, shout out to DJ Swamp Boogie out there. You know you're in good hands with that man. He loves his music, and he continues to dig deep. That's what makes this radio station a great place. We were just listening to the meters. The world is a little bit under the weather. And before that, Bloodstone doing This Thing Is Heavy. Curtis Mayfield doing Underground from Roots. Dionne Warwick doing We Can Work It Out from Soulful. A lot of people know of Stevie Wonder's cover of that tune. Congress Alley doing Golden Slumbers from their self-titled album. Congress Alley, I believe two of the members of that band are the parents of Questlove. Little trivia there for you. Phil Moore Jr. before that. That was The Bed in the background of my last break doing Funky Canyon. That's off a compilation of four CDs. And see, this is the difference between me and a Swamp Boogie. I'll grab the box set. Call it a day. Swamp Boogie will find each one of those cuts on a 45 and somehow keep track of them. You know, I guess there's more than one way. Anyway. Up next, a song covered by Dr. John, performed here by the person I believe who wrote it. Life is a One-Way Ticket. 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

0: 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Right here in New Orleans, WWOZ.org, everywhere else. Thank you for tuning in. My name is George Ingmeyer. We're just listening to B.B. King, I Got Some Help I Don't Need, from 1972. L.A. Midnight's the name of the album. That cut featuring the late Plas Johnson, that album having other New Orleans greats like Earl Palmer and Earl Turbinton on it, along with all kinds of other cats like Joe Walsh is on there, Taj Mahal's on there, it's Red Hollywood's on there. I mean, it's a really interesting album. All right, right before that, though, Clarence Gate Mouth Brown, My Time is Expensive, and Cousin Joe, Life is a One-Way Ticket. Both of those were recorded in the early 70s over in France. A lot of great stuff took place over in France. And, you know, the early Wild Magnolias, I believe, were recorded over there. So, or at least produced by a French label. Actually, that's what happened. It was produced by a French label, but it was recorded here. So, before someone calls me up, I stand corrected. The Live Wire is up next, and we got another hour. I think I'll open the next hour with a Jeff Buckley song. What do you think? WWOZ FM New Orleans.
1: 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Bacchanal features David Sigler at 6. Bayou Bar The Ponch Train hosts the OGs featuring David Torkanowski, Ricardo Pascal, Jameson Ross, and more at 8 and 10. 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Fritzl's Jazz Club welcomes John Savage Band at 5. Fritzl's All-Star Band with Caleb Nelson at 8. Good Measure the Barnett has the Sarah Quintana Trio at 8. La Coretta Magazine Street has Manny Ortega of the Lunch Truck Specials Band at 6. Le Bon Ton Relay features the Soul Rebels at 11. Mahogany Jazz Hall hosts the New Orleans Catahoulas at 6. Jabeel Sharif's New Orleans Extravaganza at 8. The Maison presents NOLA Rug Cutters at 4:30, Sugar and the Daddies at 8:30. Maison Bourbon Jazz Club welcomes Danny Rubio and the Catahoula Music Company featuring Jack Pritchett at 8. May Bailey's Place has Giselle Anguizola Trio at 8:30. Polly's has Tank and Bill at 6. Peacock Room, the Kim Hotel Fano, features De Lovebirds, Robin Barnes, and Pat Casey at 8. The Polo Club at the Windsor Court hosts John Roran at 5:30. Preservation Hall presents the Preservation All-Stars featuring Wendell Bernius at 5, 6:15, 7:30, and 8:45. Salon Salon welcomes Juan Tigre at 7. Snug Harbor has the Clarence Johnson III Quartet for two shows at 7:30 and 9:30. The Spotted Cat has Genevieve Cook and the Wine and Boys at 6, the Jumbo Shrimp Jazz Band at 10. Steamboat Natchez features Dukes of Dixieland at 6. Temple House hosts Kelly Cole and the Cosmos plus Queen Bonobo at starting at 8. And Vaughn's Lounge presents Corey Henry and the Treme Funktet at 10:30. 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

0: 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Before that, we heard You Think You're So Smart from Aaron Neville. It's almost like those two songs were talking to each other. It's like two people that don't quite understand each other. And it seems like a theme in these in love songs. Go figure. All right. Jeff Buckley before that. Well, actually, it was Nina Simone right before that doing Tell It Like It Is, of course, performed originally by Aaron Neville. And then Jeff Buckley, I Want Someone Badly. And that's from the Legacy edition of the Grace release. So it's not on the original Grace album, but there's a second CD that has a lot of amazing extras and outtakes. So I Want Someone Badly. That brings us up to date. 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My name is George Ingmeyer. I'll be with you another 44 minutes or so, and we're going to play some Ann Peebles in just a moment. Don't go anywhere.
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0: 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We got some more music on deck. 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We got about a half an hour left as it is 3:29 in the p.m. right here on WWOZ 90.7 FM New Orleans, WWOZ.org. 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

0: Chick-a-boom. Chick-a-boom, chick-a-boom, chick-a-boom. That was Joe Batten right there. Chick-a-boom. Before that was a band called Coke doing Bang Bang. So we got Chick-a-boom, Bang Bang. And before that was Patterson Lovers doing Let Me Be Your... Patterson Twins, Let Me Be Your Lover. And Aramis Hall doing Think Positively. And that was from Your Love Is My Desire. And that brings us up to date, I believe, because the last break I was playing Vivian Reed, There Was You from Brown Sugar. All right, well, I'm going to probably just play music at this point. I'm just going to say goodbye. Keith Hill's in the house, and you know it's going to be good. We got somebody with deep institutional knowledge and a great personality and all that. You get that on WWOZ, unlike anywhere else. So be thankful. I'm thankful for it. All right, WWOZ 90.7 FM in New Orleans, WWOZ.org. My name is George Ingmeyer. We're going to hit you with some Nostalgia 77 after this brief break.
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And once again, you're in tune to WWOZ 90.7 FM here in the Crescent City. Hello, once again. My name is Keith, and this is Jazz from Jax right here on a Thursday afternoon. First of all, I'd like to thank George Igmeier for that great set of blues, rhythm and blues, and invite you to stay tuned. I'll be here up until 7 p.m., so we're going to get things started with Jamil Sharif, and this is New Orleans 5-4 Steppin'.

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2: 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And my name is Keith, and this is Jazz from Jax right here on a Thursday afternoon. And we just heard from New Orleans' own Nicholas Payton, tune entitled Flirty Lee, and that was taken from the CD Into the Blue. And we also heard from Donald Harrison Jr., the Big Chief, and his latest single entitled The Art of Passion. And something brand new from Karen Shirishi. And that was the new tune entitled Hot and Sticky. And that was her tribute to New Orleans, her first summer here in New Orleans. And a good way to describe New Orleans in the summer, hot and sticky. We got things started with Jamil Sharif and New Orleans 5-4 Steppin'. And at this time, I'd like to welcome to the studio a very special guest who stopped by to share some great information with us. Please welcome
3: Stellan Swanland.
2: Stellan Swanland.
3: Thank you so much for having me.
2: And thank you for coming, Stellan.
3: Of course.
2: And you have a new CD out.
3: I do, yeah. It's called Dance, Dance, Dance.
2: That's
3: get the people going.
2: Dance, dance, dance. Now, this is your first CD?
3: Yeah, this is my debut record. First ever anything released.
2: Yeah. Now, how did this project come about? It was a dream of yours or something?
3: Pretty much. My mother's from New Orleans.
2: Yes, born and raised.
3: So I grew up listening to, Dr. John, Professor Longhair.
2: Yeah.
3: Stuff like that. I'm a piano player, I should mention.
2: Yes.
3: Specifically, those guys I was gravitating towards. But also, I love listening to old big band music.
2: Oh, yeah.
3: Like Sinatra.
2: Yes, yes.
3: Anything of that. Quincy Jones.
2: Yes.
3: Like that's the early 60s.
2: Yes.
3: Big band stuff. That's
2: just the sound of the big band.
3: It's a thrill like no other.
2: I know. Yes. And you're recently.
3: Like no other.
2: I know. Yes. And you're recently attending UCLA.
3: Yes.

0: Oh, it's I actually see him around.
1: It's the same
2: sometimes. Yeah.
0: Oh wow!
2: Yeah, it's the same. I think they just renamed it. I'm pretty sure.
0: And he, Herb is hanging around, and
2: yeah, he's there like once a month. I talked to him outside the restroom. That was a nice experience. So very nice. Yeah,
0: man. Now, the new CD was recorded here in New Orleans.
2: Yes, in Esplanade Studios on Esplanade Avenue, of course.
0: Yes, yes.
2: With Misha Kashkashvili.
0: Misha, the engineer?
2: Yeah.
0: Well, the own engineer?
2: Yeah. He did a wonderful job.
0: Oh, yeah. So great sound it is.
2: Oh, yeah. We recorded analog tape.
0: Analog, yes.
2: Yeah, so we're doing a, trying to remember, it was like 38 tracks or something like that into a... into a tape machine.
0: It must have been complicated with a big band.
2: Yeah, a lot of...
0: Was it like one takes or...?
2: A lot of it was one take, yeah. Or like there were no punch-ins or click track. None of the modern convenience.
0: Trying to keep
2: basically.
0: It kind of organic. Like.
2: Yeah, no rehearsals either.
0: No rehearsals?
2: We just showed up.
0: Well, you really put punishment on your musicians.
2: Oh, I believe in this city.
0: But you have some local musicians with you.
2: Yeah, exclusively. Yeah, all New Orleans... locals.
0: Wow, that's great.
2: Yeah, recorded mid-July of 2025. So last summer.
0: Yes.
2: Yeah, for 3 days.
0: But the CD's out now.
2: Yeah, it just came out last June.
0: And it's available on the local platforms.
2: Yeah, every the digital platforms.
0: Yeah.
2: Download anything. Yeah.
0: Now, is any way that people can reach you, like social media or?
2: Oh yes, yeah. I'm very very active on Instagram. I mean, pretty much every social platform: Facebook, mostly Instagram. But it's just my name at Stellan Swanland.
0: At Stellan Swanland.
2: Yeah.
0: Swanland.
2: Yeah.
0: All right. Now, we have some of the music with us. If we can play, I've been playing. What I've been playing? Let's see.
2: It's funny on Apple Music, on like the artist, like you can see like your stats and stuff. It shows when you get played on the radio.
0: Oh,
2: actually. So
0: yeah,
2: I've gotten
0: I heard
2: a couple
0: that.
2: Of those. I can see. I'm like, oh, that must be you.
0: Man, is there any particular cut that you want to play off the CD?
2: I think Cheek to Cheek is
0: a
2: good.
0: That's what I've been playing.
2: Good entry.
0: So we'll give that a listen, and once again. You're in tune to WWOZ 90.7 FM here in New Orleans. And my name is Keith. And in the studio with me this afternoon is Stellan Swanland.
2: Swanland, yeah.
0: Swanland. And the new CD, Dance, Dance, Dance. And this is his rendition of Cheek to Cheek.
2: Yes.
0: All right.
2: Perfect.

0: Yeah, you're right. Once again, you're in tune to WWOZ 90.7 FM, Cheek to Cheek, Stealing Swanlood.
1: Stealing.
0: Oh, man. No worries. Stealing Swanlood.
1: Yeah.
0: All right.
1: Perfect.
0: Cheek to Cheek, a very classic song.
1: Yeah.
0: Yep. So you did the arrangements for that.
1: Yeah, the whole big band one, yeah.
0: The big band. And maybe some of the people... Some local people was on the project.
1: Yeah. I'll name a few. I can't name everybody just because there's so many. But we got Terrence Taplin, lead trombone.
0: Yes.
1: Lex Rachowski on bass. Yes. Julian Lee, one of our tenor players. Gerald Watkins Jr.
0: Gerald, yes.
1: Fet Perez and Prez Hall.
0: Yes.
1: Bobby Campo.
0: Bobby Campo,
1: veteran.
0: Yep.
1: and many more.
0: But there's so many really good musicians here in New Orleans.
1: Yeah.
0: And it's not difficult to find, you know, guys that can come and make it happen.
1: Especially brass players.
0: Brass players, yes. But you arrange most of the stuff on the CD, but you have an original as well?
1: Yeah. So I have two originals. I have All Reet and Loose Cannon. All Reet is the name comes from, maybe someone out there knows, it's a list that Thelonious Monk left for a young drummer. He left 25 tips, and they're sort of used for all young musicians.
2: What?
1: And there's a scan of it that exists, and it's been passed around for decades. And they're very, like, esoteric. They're not very – some of them are very unclear what they actually mean. One of the rules is just says, I'll read with an exclamation point.
2: Wow.
1: So I had to – felt like I needed – I love all the quotes in that – in those
0: – in those, set.
1: Yeah. So I had to pay tribute to that, yes.
0: Man. So are some of the musicians that inspired you, like, you know, when you were first starting out or when you started?
1: My biggest musical influence is actually Frank Sinatra.
0: Frank Sinatra,
1: just because of the big band connection.
0: Yeah, the big band, yeah.
1: Basically, all pop music of that era was big band.
0: It was pop music.
1: Yeah, that was pop.
0: Yeah.
1: Back in the day, but I just love... his arranger, like Nelson Riddle, wrote all those classics. Quincy Jones, in the later years, but those are my guys.
0: And not that far back, but a while back, a lot of jazz music was designed for dancers.
1: Yes.
0: Oh, events that had dancing.
1: Yes.
0: And so definitely. That sound, the big band sound, the swing bands, and they all had that, you know, that dance sound.
1: Yeah, and I think it is interesting nowadays, at least where the culture is with, I guess nowadays it's referred to as jazz orchestra music.
0: Yes.
1: Just because it has less of the big band feel, because big band, like that name has so much, like, personality.
0: Right.
1: Has so much, like, oomph to it.
0: Yes.
1: But now it's very, like, you know, you think of it as an orchestra.
0: Like an orchestra,
1: And it's not less dynamic, but it's just not used in that traditional sense as much anymore.
0: More of a listening.
1: Yeah, it's very it can be more reserved, which is great. But I like with a little personality, you know, a little extra something.
0: Now at UCLA, you play with the big band at UCLA.
1: Yeah, I love. I mean, I play in there. I've well exceeded the units required for my degree. Yeah, Charlie Harrison, the guitar player, he's the director of that band, and he always let me bring in my charts.
0: Wow!
1: And I brought in every single one of the charts on the CD. That's why I didn't have to pay for rehearsals, basically. So it all worked out.
0: That's a sleek move. Man.
1: Yeah. So it worked out. Yeah.
0: Yeah. So in the future, you plan to do more composing and...
1: Yeah, I mean, we'll see. Who knows? I mean, I love solo piano. Yes. I love strings.
0: Yes.
1: I think I'm just going to, I don't know. I like sort of the one of everything vibe. And a big goal of mine one day is to write for the Basie band, Count Basie Orchestra.
0: Man. Yeah.
1: That'd be wonderful.
0: Like that's like the premiere there.
1: Oh, yeah. I heard them live in the studio recording their album. I think it came out in 2024. Basie Swings the Blues.
0: Basie Swings the Blues.
1: Yeah. I was in the... I'm friends with Josh Lee, the baritone player.
0: That's me, yes.
1: Great guy in Philly.
0: Yeah.
1: But, yeah, he let me go into the studio for the recording. And
0: wow.
1: It was just... To just be, like, in the same room as it, it's just so powerful.
0: Right.
1: Just so much volume. Like, if you're sitting,
0: volume,
1: like, blow
0: man, yeah.
1: your chair back. You know, it's crazy.
0: And that's a couple other legacy bands. I think the Charles Mingus band.
1: Yeah.
0: So there's a few legacy bands that's still touring.
1: Yeah, definitely.
0: And if, you know, you
1: Vanguard
0: have to get the
1: Orchestra, the Thad Jones one.
0: Thad Jones, yeah.
1: Yeah, I think they, I guess, now it's just officially called the Vanguard Orchestra. But that's a great one as well, in New York.
0: Yes.
1: But, yeah.
0: So, yeah, if you ever get the chance, this is just just a great sound. I love it.
1: Anyone's listening, yeah.
0: Yes. So you're visiting New Orleans right now.
1: Yes.
0: And you'll be headed back to school pretty soon.
1: Yeah.
0: But and you have family here.
1: Yeah, my whole family's back in New Orleans, my parents, sister, grandmother.
0: Everybody's here.
1: Yeah.
0: Yeah.
1: So that's nice.
0: And at one time in the future, you would bring the big band here, maybe to.
1: I'd love to. Yeah.
0: Yes. Yeah. Yes.
1: That'd be a party. Need a big stage.
0: Yes. Well, Steelen, it's been a pleasure to have you come in and talk about the CDE, and I know it's going to be. I know you have a little bit of good news, maybe.
1: Oh,
0: but
1: yeah.
0: I don't know if you want to talk about
1: it. Sure, yeah. This is, on for the first time ever, I would like to announce that Dance, Dance, Dance will be for your Grammy consideration this coming cycle.
0: Yes.
1: For Best Large Jazz Ensemble Album.
0: Oh, and I'm quite sure we got some voting members that's listening
1: to this. Yeah. I don't know. There's rules on what I can say or can't say. So I'll leave it at that I don't get myself in trouble. But that's all I need to know. For your consideration, consider it. That's all.
0: Now, before you leave, can we play maybe one more?
1: Of course, yeah.
0: What, any tune in particular?
1: I think All Reed is very, very New Orleans.
0: Let's see. And once again, you're in tune, and that's R.
1: Oh, yeah, A-L-L in space, REET is R-E-E-T, exclamation point.
0: Oh, here we are. All right. So we'll give a listen. Here we go. And this is Steelen Swadlin.
1: Yep.
0: And this is the song off the new CD, Dance, Dance, Dance. And this is All Reed.

0: 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Hi, this is Kermit Ruffins. 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

0: 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Bacchanal features David Sigler at 6. Bayou Bar The Ponch Train hosts the OGs featuring David Torkanowski, Ricardo Pascal, Jameson Ross, and more at 8 and 10. 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Mahogany Jazz Hall hosts the New Orleans Catahoulas at 6. 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Sugar and the Daddies at 8:30. Maison Bourbon Jazz Club welcomes Danny Rubio and the Catahoula Music Company featuring Jack Pritchett at 8. May Bailey's Place has Giselle Anguizola Trio at 8:30. Polly's has Tank and Bill at 6. Peacock Room, the Kim Hotel Fano, features the Lovebirds, Robin Barnes, and Pat Casey at 8. The Polo Club at the Windsor Court hosts John Roaring at 5:30. Preservation Hall presents the Preservation All-Stars featuring Wendell Bernius at 5, 6:15, 7:30, and 8:45. Salon Salon welcomes Juan Tigre at 7. Snug Harbor has the Clarence Johnson III Quartet for 2 shows at 7:30 and 9:30. The Spotted Cat has Genevieve Cook and the Wine and Boys at 6, the Jumbo Shrimp Jazz Band at 10. Steamboat Natchez features Dukes of Dixieland at 6. Temple House hosts Kelly Cole and the Cosmos plus Queen Bonobo at starting at 8. And Vaughn's Lounge presents Corey Henry and the Treme Funktet at 10:30. 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
1: Yeah, you're right. 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Once again, my name is Keith, and this is Jazz from Jax right here on a Thursday. And before the music calendar, we heard something from Hilario Duran with Claudia, and Jonathan Butler with his rendition of Elfie. And we'd like to thank Steel and Swaddler for coming in and having a chat with us and talk about his new CD, Dance, Dance, Dance. In the background, Alexi Marte, and this is Carnival.

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2: 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And my name is Keith, and this is Jazz from Jax right here on a Thursday afternoon. And before the announcement, we heard from Horace E, 90.7 FM here in New Orleans. And my name is Keith, and this is Jazz from Jax right here on a Thursday afternoon.

p.m. So I invite you to stay tuned. And up next is the sounds of Wes Warm Daddy Anderson. And this is his interpretation of Now Is the Time.

Thank you, ladies and gentlemen. Thank you.

0: 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This is Jonathan Baptiste. 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

But oh my dear, our love is here to stay.

And once again, you're in tune to WWOZ 90.7 FM here in New Orleans. My name is Keith, and this is Jazz from Jax right here on a Thursday afternoon. And we just heard from New Orleans' own Ellis Marsalis, and that was his interpretation of Straight No Chaser. And we also heard from Art Blakey and the Jazz Messengers, and we heard that there. And before that, we heard from Tony Bennett and Diana Krall with Love Is Here to Stay. And Etta Jones, we heard Don't Misunderstand. And Miss Ella Fitzgerald with Mac the Knife. And at the top of the set, Wes Warm Daddy Anderson, Now Is the Time. And the time right now is 6:08 in the p.m., and I'll be here up until 7 p.m. And up next, the Baltimore Jazz Collective, and this is Minor Swing.

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Duro with Make It So, and we also heard from Conrad Herwick with Tunes for Jones Bones. And at the top of the set, the Baltimore Jazz Collective, we heard Minor Swing. Up next, the sounds of Miss Diane Reeves, and this is taken from her CD, The Grand Encounter, and this is her interpretation of Besame Mucho.

And once again, you're in tune to WWOZ 90.7 FM here in the Crescent City. My name is Keith. This is Jazz from Jax right here on a Thursday afternoon. And we just heard from Taj Mahal with Senor Blues. And it's creeping up on that 7 o'clock hour. Coming up at 7 p.m. is Cousin Dimitri with Blues, Rhythm and Blues, and all those rare classics. So we got a couple more tunes we're going to squeeze in. And so until the next time, this is Keith saying, y'all, please be safe, and I'll see you next time. This is Branford Marcellus with Mo' Better Blues.

All right. Thank you, Keith Hill, for another great Jazz from Jax coming to you every Thursday from 4 until 7 o'clock. It is now 7 o'clock. I'm your cousin Dimitri with 3 hours of blues, R&B, and New Orleans sounds. Stick around. We got a lot of great music coming your way.